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secrets I know got you stressed. 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Yeah.

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I just messed up the whole program. I beat her off the wall, knocked her down, get nasty on cam. 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
11: I used to think about immature things. 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

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Zodiac sign, it must be a Gemini moon, cause we about to go half. 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
1: 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Who's coming?

0: Good morning. Good morning and welcome to the show. It is Tuesday. DD in the morning. I can feel it. Good morning. Good morning, JJ.
1: Tuesday. Good morning.
0: Good morning to Trey G.
2: Hey, good morning. Good morning.
0: Guys, it's going to be a great day.
2: I feel it.
0: I do too.
2: I feel it. It's already shaping up to be there.
0: It is. Yep. Today feels like a day that I just got to have a chili dog. I don't know why I'm in the mood for a chili dog.
2: A chili dog?
0: With some onions.
2: It's too early for a chili dog.
0: Don't know why.
3: All right. Now, a couple days ago, we just talked about the girl that did the hot rock. You hot rockers in here, shut up.
0: And finish the show with stuff drizzling down my leg.
2: Oh, God. Ay.
0: Not going to happen. It is Tuesday, September 15th. It is World, is it the 15th? Sure is.
2: Yeah.
0: World Afro Day.
2: Hey, shouts out to the Afro. Power to the people.
0: Let me tell you something. When I was a little girl, my mama didn't want to do my hair. She'd go, you're going to wear an Afro today. I'd be like, but that's not popular.
2: Uh-uh.
0: Yeah, okay. I used to look at her. Hey, you going to really do this to me? And my Afro was never round.
3: It ain't.
0: Nah, it was more hair up top and a little bit on the sides.
2: Right.
0: Looked more like a mohawk.
3: Damn. Afro mohawk.
0: Damn. Unintentional. It is National Double Cheeseburger Day.
3: Love it. Nah, I will eat me old double cheeseburger.
0: Yeah. I know that. You're going to eat, as my husband say, the meat sweats with all that.
2: Damn. I've had the meat sweats
0: before. I've never heard of him. He had told me about that. If you eat too much beef.
2: Yeah, I've been to a Brazilian steakhouse.
0: See?
2: One time and got the meat sweats afterwards.
0: Oh, because you ate too much beef.
2: Torture, yes. And your body trying to break it down.
0: So that's what
2: sweat,
0: it is.
2: Yeah. It makes you sweat because your body, it takes so much like energy for your body to break that beef down.
0: See, I didn't know anything about it until I was on vacation with the husband one time, and he ate up so much beef that night, and then we got in the bed, and that man was, I was like, why is the bed, why are you sweating?
2: Right.
0: And he said it's called the meat sweat.
2: It is miserable.
0: You ain't never had it, huh?
3: I ain't never had that before.
0: Yeah. It's a double, let me see, it's National Online Learning Day.
2: Okay.
3: I like to learn.
2: I can't do that, though. I can't do the online learning. Yeah. Because I'd be too unfocused.
3: Right.
2: I'd be too unfocused. Yeah. I'd be like, call JJ, what you doing?
3: Yeah. What you doing? Now I'm lying.
2: Right.
3: Supposed to be in class.
0: Right. It's National Felt Hat Day. Felt hat.
2: Oh, you know, felt. Yeah, okay, the material.
0: National Linguini Day.
2: Okay.
0: And National Tackle Kids Cancer Day.
3: Big one.
4: Yeah, that's a huge one right now.
2: Shout out to the kiddos.
0: All right, let's celebrate birthdays. Here we go. It's your birthday.

0: world was trying to hate on him. The world. And I'm going to say the world.
1: Uh-huh.
0: And he got the world back. Love it. Hey, happy birthday goes out to Prince Harry celebrating your birthday.
2: Harry.
0: Prince Harry back in, they went back to London.
2: Yeah.
0: I saw a guy who broke it down. He said the reason why Harry and Meghan had to go back, they ain't got no money. He said there's a problem when you're famous and you ain't got no money.
2: No money, yeah. Harry said, I got to go out here and play me some old polo.
0: And play with these royals.
2: Oh, royals, for real.
0: Actor Tom Hardy, I love him. He's in Mobland. He's celebrating a birthday
2: today. Okay,
0: Mobland season 2 is coming back. Y'all catch up on season 1. Promise
2: right,
0: you.
2: I
0: promise you you're going to love it.
2: I keep hearing about this.
0: I promise you.
2: Mobland.
0: But the first couple of 3 episodes, put the subtitles on. So they accents are thick.
2: It's Britain. Damn.
0: They're in London. Let me see. Reality star Lisa Vanderpump celebrating a birthday and the actor Tommy Lee Jones celebrating a birthday today. We kick our show off with early morning memes. Mine just says this. That day one-ish is overrated. That day one, just put me around real ones.
2: Uh-uh.
0: I don't give a F when I met

0: That's real.
1: I just need you to be.
0: That's real.
1: Thank you.
0: I like it. I like that one. All right, I got one. Mine says, dude's teeth be yellow as hell, but got waves. You brushing the wrong ish.
2: Damn.
1: Oh, damn.
0: You brushing the wrong thing, buddy.
1: Okay, that's a good one. All right, JJ.
3: All right, here we go right here. Let me go and tell y'all what I'm about to tell y'all.
0: Oh, Lord.
3: What's for you ain't going to play you. Mm. Play with you or play about you.
1: Mm.
3: Come on now. Come on now.
0: Snap it up.
3: Snap it up.
0: Snap it up.
3: Come
0: now.
3: On now. HBO Poetry Jam.
1: All right.
3: What?
1: HBO Poetry Jam.
3: Y'all remember that?
1: I don't.
0: No.
1: Poetry HBO Jam. Poetry Jam.
3: Deaf
1: no.
3: Poetry
1: no,
3: Jam.
1: No.
0: Deaf Poetry Jam.
3: Deaf Poetry Jam.
1: Vaguely sounds familiar, but
0: yeah.
1: I didn't
0: watch it. Okay. I don't remember that one. Deaf Comedy Jam. Now,
3: yeah. I was on there.
1: All right. 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Well, he's supposed to do one at that show. I mean, at that... that restaurant didn't happen, so we'll talk to the co-owner of that club. 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It's Tuesday. Here we go. It's DD in the morning. The best part of your morning is coming right back. 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

0: Of give and take.
1: All right, listen, I got to say something. Good morning first. It's DeeDee in the morning, and we appreciate you listening.
2: Yeah,
1: right?
2: We really do.
1: Everybody listening really to us, Chicago, New Orleans, Pittsburgh, Dallas.
2: Come I mean, Jacksonville.
1: Yes, come all on. Over. We just want to say thank you. Mobile, Birmingham, we appreciate you listening.
2: Yeah, Louisville.
1: Let me just say that I just found something out, JJ, from our baby brother, Trey.
3: Yes.
1: Trey G told me he had a wonderful weekend, right? Trey had a great weekend. He went to his uncle's party and things like that. But something else went down.
3: Yeah,
1: Trey, tell us what happened.
3: You know, sometimes when you get in these situations, you just got to laugh. You just got to laugh.
1: They say laugh from crying.
3: Laugh from crying and laugh from hurting. As well. I ain't going to lie to you. I fell this weekend.
1: Okay, ouch.
3: And I ain't fallen in a long time.
1: Yeah, it's different, huh, when you grown,
3: it's
1: ain't it?
3: It's different.
1: When you a grown-ass person, you fall.
3: Oh, yeah. My God. And it feel like it happened in slow motion.
1: Hold on. First of all, let me ask this part. Let's get some pertinent information. Was there anybody around when you fell?
3: There were three people around. There were three people around. My sister was there.
1: Oh, I know she laughed.
3: And there were two older women who were walking and exercising.
2: Oh, hell no.
3: Because it was outside.
1: What happened?
3: It was outside. So basically what happened was I was chasing this dog.
1: What dog?
3: My sister's dog.
1: Oh, I didn't know she got a little dog. Yeah, what kind of dog is it?
3: She has a big dog.
1: What is it?
3: It's like a husky. It's like a husky mix.
2: Uh-huh. Damn.
3: Like a husky mix.
1: Damn. Okay. So it's a big dog. What's this dog's name?
3: Rocky.
1: Okay, Rocky.
3: Is his name. Rocky is his name. Now, Rocky was in the house. I brought him outside to go into the gate. Well, Rocky was like, I won't go into the gate.
1: Going to the gate? Where are you going?
3: I won't go to the alley.
1: Oh.
3: Is what Rocky said.
1: Okay.
3: Rocky said, I don't want to go to the gate. I don't want to go to the backyard. I want to go to the alley.
1: Oh, so you were going to lock Rocky in the backyard.
3: Yes.
1: And just be encaged in the backyard.
3: Yes.
1: But Rocky looked up and looked at you and was like, oh, you think I'm going to sit in here and go in circles and walk around and around in the backyard?
3: 100%.
1: Rocky wanted freedom.
3: Yeah.
1: Got it.
2: Rocky like, man, it's 102.
1: Yeah.
2: You think you finna just have me outside?
3: Boy, Rocky wanted his freedom papers. Do
1: really?
3: You hear me? Yes. So now Rocky is a big dog, and he's fast, too. Not going to lie to you. He's very smart as well. So I'm trying to chase Rocky to get him back into the fence. I can't catch him. Mm. So I called my sister. I'm like, hey, your dog got out. It's my fault.
1: Oh, that's messed up. That's messed up.
3: It's my fault.
1: That's how they do you, though.
2: Yeah, that's how they do you.
3: Hey, man. It's my fault. We got to go get him. We got to go look for him. So I put her in the passenger seat. We finally run up on Rocky in one of the alleys.
1: Hold on a second. Hold on. Rocky didn't got away. Wait. Rocky didn't got away this far where y'all got to jump in the car?
3: Man, Rocky, I'm telling you, he's quick.
1: So y'all get in the car to go find Rocky in the neighborhood?
3: Yeah, Rocky, okay. Rocky bolted.
1: Now, now by the time you find Rocky in the neighborhood, had he linked up with any other dogs?
3: He didn't have no crew yet.
1: Okay, okay. Because, you know, they always link up.
2: Yeah, they're fine, huh? Yeah.
3: Won't they?
2: One good bark, there is everybody jumping the fence.
3: Yeah, no.
1: One good what?
2: But one good bark.
1: How they sound, JJ?
2: Hurt.
1: Here they all come.
2: And they coming out of everywhere.
3: Shut up.
2: Somebody say, Rocky around here.
1: Rocky
3: Shut
1: is
3: up.
1: Free.
3: Well, I roll up on Rocky in the car. I'm like, I'm just going to hop out. I'm going to grab him real quick. Rocky bolts off running.
1: And he sees

0: You.
1: Every time, yes, I hop out.
2: You're
1: the car,
2: like
1: he
2: the
1: see
2: warden
1: me.
2: To Rocky.
1: Pretty much. Mm-hmm. Every time he see me, he bolt. He jump mm-hmm. out the car. I jump out the car. He bolt off running. So I'm like, all right, cool. I just act like I don't want him. You know what I'm saying? Act like I don't want to get him, and maybe he'll just come to me. So boom, I drive past Rocky. I see him in my rearview mirror, like coming past my car door. Mm-hmm. I open the door right as he get to it, and I'm like, I got him. I don't got him.
0: You got him.
1: I don't got him. I don't got him at all. I grab him, and as soon as I grab him, he do the most Allen Iverson. I don't know if this was
0: he crossed over you,
1: Ezekiel
0: did.
1: Elliott.
0: Damn.
1: I don't know what he did. All I remember is I fell, hit the ground. All I heard was doo-doo.
2: Damn.
1: It sounded like a Netflix documentary.
0: Now, did you roll to your right or did you roll to your left?
1: JJ, I'm going to tell you like this. When I wiped the grass off myself.
0: Damn.
2: No.
0: And found your glasses.
1: Found my glasses. It knocked all the wind out me.
2: No. Trey.
1: I said, damn.
2: Did you fall flat on your face or on the side?
1: I fell flat on my face.
2: Damn.
1: I'm talking about flat on my face. Rocky had me so mad.
2: No.
1: Oh, he had me so mad. I still didn't catch him.
2: No?
1: I still did not catch him.
2: And so Rocky is still missing today?
1: Well, actually, he returned back to the house a little bit later on that evening.
2: He came back?
1: He came back.
2: Good.
0: Wait a minute. How the hell Rocky found his way back?
1: Look, you said it was 102. He got thirsty.
0: Yeah.
2: He know where his bones at.
0: Yeah.
2: No matter how much playing in these streets.
1: Oh, my
0: Rocky
1: God.
0: Rocky was like, you know what? It is some shade.
2: Yeah. Yeah. I don't like them, but I'm going to go back.
0: Yeah, I'm going to go back.
1: I absolutely hated it. And it was two women that seen it. Like I said, it was two older women. They were exercising. I heard one of them say, you okay?
2: Yeah. They say, you need help getting up?
1: Shut up.
0: And then while they kept walking, somebody probably said, he need to come with us.
2: Did your sister laugh?
1: Yes, she did.
2: I knew she did.
0: Yeah, I know your sister. Yeah.
1: Oh, she died.
2: So, Trey, how are your knees this morning? You good?
1: Boy, they look ashy. They're a little ashy. I ain't gonna lie to you. They're a little ashy, but I feel fine.
2: Good for you.
0: Why are you gonna be able to play next week? Oh, you out. That's what we need. We gonna need you.
1: Yeah. Make sure you keep your dogs together, people. Make sure you keep them on a leash and make sure you hold them tight.
2: Yeah. And don't let them get down that alley. All right.
1: Not.
2: It's Dee Dee in the morning. 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
5: Hey, I didn't.

0: All right, it's Dee Dee in the morning. I got to talk about Gen Z right now, guys. I must talk about Gen Z. You know, we had someone here that worked at our radio station who was Gen Z in our promotions department. I'll never get our promotions director told me that the woman in the Gen Z, the Gen Z are in the department, she was like 22 at the time.
1: Yo.
0: This had to be about last year. She told our promotions director, I ain't going to be able to do this with y'all on that job up there. She said, because, you know, y'all working hard. They don't give you no breaks, and I ain't built for it, so I quit. And you shouldn't let people treat you like that, is what she told the promotions director. You shouldn't let that job treat you like that.
1: Damn.
0: Okay?
1: That's very Gen Z-ish. Okay.
0: Well, they done came out. They said Gen Z is changing the rules of work emails. Here's what they're saying. This is how they part ways. This is what one Gen Z said. Said, hi, James. I don't have the time and energy to stretch this out. This place is toxic, and I'm not strong enough to romanticize suffering. This job requires therapy. I resign immediately.
1: Oh, God. That sounds like a Gen Z.
0: They said, spiritually, I quit on day one.
1: Damn, not spiritually.
0: Here's another one Gen Z sent in to their boss. Hello, take a Thursday off. Feeling a bit overwhelmed with all the work, and my energy feels a little off, so I'm not getting that vibe right now, so I'm not coming in.
1: Not the vibe. You know, they call them mental health days now. Take a mental health day.
0: Yeah, yeah. I thought that was good. Here's another one. This one says, hey, with a professional tone it had in parentheses, I know there is an opening for a content role, and I'm not going to write a paragraph about my passion because we both know that is where this cover letter is going to lie. This person says, I'll reply within an hour. I don't need a quick culture fit call to know I'll fit. They said, I am currently free, literally whenever. Which should tell you everything about the job market.
1: I like the confidence of them, though.
0: Yeah.
1: I like the confidence. It might have landed them that job.
0: This person said, see you Monday, hopefully.
1: Yeah.
2: Dang, hopefully, though.
1: Yeah. They lost the confidence at the end. That hopefully sounds desperate as is.
0: So this one right here is another one, you guys. This one here had me laughing. This one says, hello to the boss. I'm working from home today, not by choice, but every ride app in the city has collectively decided I don't deserve to get to work. So they said, I refuse to pay a 4-time surcharge, so I'm going to be working from home.
1: That's messed up. How you going to tell the boss you going to work from home?
0: I'm going to work from home since since this ride share is out to get me.
1: Oh, God.
0: This is what Gen Z
2: said.
0: That's
2: a lot. Full time?
0: By the way, this this Gen Zer said, I'm not coming in, unfortunately, and then just says, the universe has spoken.
1: The universe. I ain't gonna lie, I do feel like millennials kind of set the table for Gen Zers to act like this a little bit, though. I ain't gonna hold you. We might have did that.
0: This is just so funny, because these are some real live emails. Here's another email. It says, hello, mom manager. Hope you're doing okay, because honestly, my bank account is not.
2: Damn.
0: The math isn't mathing with the current economy.
1: I know that's right.
0: To keep it for real, it says, I love it here, mostly, but my paycheck needs to catch up to my workload. Can we look into a pay raise so I don't have to manifest a lottery win just to buy groceries?
1: I like that, though.
0: Keeping it real, no cap, signed Andy.
2: Damn, Andy.
1: And you know what's crazy? The craziest part about all of this, they probably use ChatGPT to help them write these.
0: Right.
1: That's what they use the chat for.
0: Damn, y'all, this is interesting.
1: Very much so.
0: God, yeah. So they say Gen Z is changing how you email and how you go to work.
1: But I do like the boldness, though. They taking their power back.
0: I agree.
1: And ain't nothing wrong with
0: it. I agree. I love the fact when they say things like, yeah, you're not going to mess with my mental health.
1: Come on.
0: Or my energy or my vibe.
1: I was about to say, I ain't feeling the vibe.
0: I like it.
1: Yeah.
0: Now, I don't know how you're going to pay your bills.
2: Yeah.
0: With
1: vibes.
0: I don't know how you're going to do that.
2: Yeah, that vibe ain't bringing down check in. That vibe ain't clearing nothing.
0: Not a thing. So good luck with that. All right.
2: Oh, wow.
0: But shouts out to Gen Z. All right. It's

0: 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Hey, good morning. Didi in the morning. All right, so let's get right into the hot topics because we got to talk about why did I get married again?
1: Huh.
0: Tyler Perry back in the news. And did y'all hear how long it took him to film it? Let's go.
2: Hot topics.
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0: By the way, this hour of the show being brought to you by the U.S. Postal Service, USPS Ground Advantage. 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So did y'all hear what Bernie Sanders is proposing?
1: Mm-mm.
0: Y'all starting to realize something. Cardi B may be smarter than we know. Because Cardi B was the one backing Bernie Sanders years ago. Remember that
1: Correct.
0: When he was running?
1: Yeah.
0: And Cardi kept saying he may. Every time that man says something, I really do agree with him, right?
1: Feel the burn.
0: Well, let me tell you, Bernie then came out now and has introduced a new bill. And I'm going, he should have been in prison. He has introduced a new bill that reduced the standard U.S. work week to 32 hours instead of 40. And under this bill, you get the same pay.
1: Yep.
0: And they said anything past 32 hours a week would get mandatory overtime pay.
1: He cooking. That boy cooking.
0: I agree with that.
1: That boy cooking.
0: Instead of saying, you know, because there has been talk about us doing a 4-day work week.
1: Right.
0: Give us a 32-hour work week and let's go on and deal what we need to deal with.
1: Come on,
4: I'm with Bernie on that.
0: Me too.
4: Right.
1: Yes.
4: Man.
0: So,
1: Bernie,
4: you know, I ain't running for nothing. I'm on the vote for
0: that. We may have missed out. That's what I'm saying. We missed out, America. I wasn't paying attention.
1: Yeah. I did vote for Bernie when he was on the ticket.
0: Did you? Good
1: yeah,
0: for you.
1: I did vote for Bernie back in the day. He was on the ticket.
0: I didn't, and I'm crazy mad now.
1: Yeah.
0: Hey, I heard, boy, there was a problem in Dallas with Tank and a restaurant or something like that.
1: Yeah. So, Tank was performing in Dallas, Texas over the weekend with Chris Brown and Usher. You know, they are on tour right now. Well, Tank did a special pop-up for his fans. It was supposed to be a free pop-up. You didn't have to pay to get into it, anything like that. But the venue that he was performing at didn't have any sound, and they charged people to get in.
5: Unfortunately, this is not how I work. We were not informed that the sound system does not work until I just walked into this building just now. I was told or we negotiated that this event would be a free event for all of my fans to be able to walk in and however many people could fit in here. Unfortunately, this is not what it is. And the last thing that I'm going to do is service an establishment that is not being honorable to this center. So what I'm going to do is, please accept my humble apologies for this, but I'm going to find a venue tomorrow. But just like, I don't want nobody playing with you.
6: I don't want nobody playing with me.
5: I don't want nobody playing with me. First of all, if you paid to get in here, get your money back. Second, I'm going to do this tomorrow. I'm going to find a venue for you.
6: Thank you.
5: And it is going to be absolutely free. You will have no issues tomorrow. Getting into this venue.
0: Dang. Wow. I feel bad for Cafe Nubia, right? Isn't that the place?
1: That's the name of the spot.
0: Yeah,
1: where they originally booked it at.
0: What they do. And then I heard they were charging extra for food or drinks or something crazy, $50.
1: They had increased the tab of drinks and increased the tab of food.
7: Wow.
1: They were even charging for like VIP sections for this free event.
0: Oh, God. Y'all messed up.
1: Yeah.
0: Greed will get you.
1: Yeah.
0: Greed.
4: Yeah. Sound like club clothes to me.
0: Yeah, I'm telling you, that's a bad PR move.
4: Yeah, it's a bad one, man.
0: Damn.
4: Damn greed.
1: Yeah.
0: Oh, I'm sad. Ain't you sad for him?
4: Yeah.
1: No. That's what you get.
0: Being greedy.
1: When you greedy like that and predatory to people, that's what happens. It always come back on you.
0: Finally, can we talk about one thing? All weekend long, everybody's talking about why'd I get married again and Tasha Smith.
1: Yeah, I saw this. The movie actually wasn't bad to me. I enjoyed the movie. She was actually speaking out about people talking about her appearance because she does kind of look a little different.
4: She does.
1: In the movie. This is what she had to say about
8: it. Hey, you guys. How you doing? I hope that you're enjoying watching Why Did I Get Married Again? And I wanted to thank everybody for all the support and all the love. And you know what? It's so funny, you guys. I was reading something, honey child, and somebody said I had a nose job. I never had a nose job. I've always had this nose, okay? But I do have new teeth and new Botox and fillers. Leave me alone.
0: I know that's right. There it is. That's called looks maxing now. That's the new thing.
1: Look maxing?
0: Looks maxing or something like that is what it's called. And men are doing it too. And then they have facial rebalancing too. And I've done it. Well, they'll go in and they'll look at your face and go, okay, well, you need to do this to your chin.
1: Yeah.
0: Or maybe we need to lift your eyebrows by giving you Botox or whatever. Yeah.
1: Oh, hell no. I ain't heard about that.
0: Yeah, that's what they call it.
1: I ain't gonna lie though. She look good.
0: She looks great.
1: She looks really
0: great. But guess what? Every celebrity y'all are looking at has done it.
1: Really?
0: Every celebrity. Come on. I looked at Jay-Z at the red carpet for the opening. Hold on a second.
1: Stop.
0: At the opening of his, the premiere of his movie.
1: His movie.
0: And somebody said Jay-Z looked like he did 20 years ago.
1: Stop.
0: How he not aged, but your daddy did.
1: Stop. That's because he cut his hair.
0: Okay, I'm getting ready to.
1: It's to her.
0: And to Beyonce, too. She looked like she did when she was 19.
1: I'm out of excuses at this point.
0: All right, coming up. I'm just saying, everybody's doing it. And
1: I'm
0: your
1: out
0: favorite celeb, y'all just ain't paying attention. And
1: sure.
0: So everybody's trying to go on her, and I'm going, don't.
1: Sure, sure, sure.
0: All right, listen, coming up, we got $1,000 for you, all right? It's Dee Dee in the Morning. 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
4: All righty, it is Tuesday. Yep, and we got energy like this early in the morning, which means it's going to be a great morning.
5: Man, somebody just sent me a text that, man, it's too damn early in the morning for you to be this funny.
4: Yeah, you silly as hell.
5: Yeah, man, everybody we be having fun, man. We be having fun. Hey.
4: That's what I said. People who stopped me the other day while in Jacksonville, they all kept saying it, and I said, I know it's silly, ain't it?
5: Yeah, man,
4: and
5: we
4: said,
5: have
4: it
5: fun,
4: is.
5: Man.
4: They yes. said, guess what they did? They agreed, it is.
5: It is. It is.
4: Hey, there's Trey G. He's here to tell us what's trending.
6: Hey, so the end of an era has started, man. They say not only is Gladys Knight hanging up the microphone, but Judge Judy is right behind her. That's what they say.
4: Oh,
5: fine as Judy. Fine as hell.
6: Stop it. Under their robe.
5: Ooh, boy. I saw she had some old slick pants on. Shut I was up. Like, damn.
6: Shut up.
5: Convict me.
6: Oh, God. Now they say Judge Judy has announced her retirement from TV after 30 years being on air. She's 83. I didn't realize that.
5: Yeah. She still look good for her age.
6: Yeah, Judge Judy, 83. So she will now be retiring from TV to do other things.
4: Yeah,
6: so.
4: I did hear, and I'm glad that Gladys Knight, she went on and announced it again over the weekend that she's retiring this midnight train.
6: She's at a midnight train. Yeah. Only got a couple more
4: stops. For real. Yeah. I said, boy. Yeah.
5: But y'all saw her acting Georgia. So, it's time to go.
4: All right, coming up, we got the 5 things you need to know to start your day. It's Didi in the Morning.
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1: She ain't even all that. Well, I ain't even like that.

0: All right, listen, good morning and welcome to the show, DD in the Morning, on this Tuesday, September 15th.
1: Come on now.
0: There is Trey G, also comedian JJ Williamson.
1: Uh-huh.
0: All right, hey, listen, everybody. First of all, number one, let me just say that I hope you had a wonderful night and you slept good.
1: Right.
0: My back hurt this morning. I don't know why.
1: I don't like how you see it.
2: For real.
0: I need a new bed.
1: Go ahead, Chris.
0: Nah, we need a new mattress.
1: Ew.
0: You ever have a mattress that's too soft?
2: Yeah.
0: Yeah, our mattress is, and it dips now. It's that old.
2: Sound like you had that for a minute.
0: I did. Anyways, let's get right to the five things you need to know to start today.
3: The five things you need to know right now on DD in the Morning.
0: So yesterday on the show, we were talking about how your president last week at the midterm Republican convention, he got up there and talked about how black people are looking for reparations and we want to take reparations away from veterans who need insurance.
1: Crazy.
0: And he was talking about how we could give out $5,000, but black people are trying to take money from the government over something the government and white people haven't done in America. It's something crazy like that.
1: Yo.
0: All I know is he said no reparations. Well, speaking of reparations, anybody see this? Jamaica is seeking $10 billion in reparations for slavery from Britain.
1: Damn.
0: Yep. They said Jamaica has formally petitioned King Charles to seek legal advice. And they're saying they feel that Britain is legally obligated to pay $10 billion in reparations for the transatlantic slave trade.
1: Mm.
0: I said, come on, Jamaica.
1: Yeah, that's some news there. While you're at it, you might want to make France and Haiti settle up too.
0: For real.
1: At this point.
0: France really need to give money.
1: Come on now.
0: France only survives because of black folks.
2: Yeah, you ain't lying.
0: If you really go Google about France and their money and how much money is owed to them.
1: Yeah. And if we being honest, I'm sure the United States got some debt they owe too.
0: I want my 40 acres and a mule. I don't care what
2: nobody. You still want that mule?
0: I still want that mule.
2: Damn, that mule slow as hell by now. Damn. He's somewhere leaning. Hey, well, ladies and gentlemen, let's talk about the NBA just a tad bit. Y'all remember a couple of weeks ago, man, we was talking about the owner of the Clippers and Kawhi Leonard.
0: Mm-hmm.
2: They got in some trouble. They had to pay these big fines. Mm-hmm. Well, the owner, he got so much money, he just paid that $30 million already.
1: He balling. Yeah,
2: he balling. That's when you got money. He ain't have to put a down payment down, no percentage.
0: No
2: installment plan. That man that paid that whole $30 million.
0: Damn.
2: He gave a public apology. He said, man, I accept the NBA's punishment. My sincere regret. Now it's time to move on.
1: Wow.
0: I think I've discovered right now in this moment when I come back, I believe in reincarnation. So and if I don't believe in it, I'm believing in it now. I'm coming back as a billionaire.
2: Billionaire.
0: I decided. When I come back here, if I got to come back, I better be a billionaire.
2: Yeah. Speak it. I'm going to take me a nap and see if I can come back at least $100,000 or something. Damn. Let me see what I can get after a nap.
0: Thank you.
1: Seriously,
0: Damn.
1: Man. Can we talk about Rick Ross real quick? You know, he is chiming in on this whole DaBaby conversation. I've been seeing a lot of videos about this no knife chicken and waffles.
2: Right.
1: People are now actually going to DaBaby's restaurant and trying it after they said that DaBaby is charging like $45 for a waffle, $30 for egg rolls, all that type of stuff there. Rick Ross is saying we might need to cut DaBaby just a little bit of slack.
4: I'm sitting here, I just seen a critic go to the DaBaby restaurant, buy the food, take it outside, stood in the parking lot, ate off the trunk of a car. It's going to be hard to really be appreciative of anything standing in the sun eating off the trunk of the car. But what I want to know is, are y'all going to support and inspire entrepreneurship, black entrepreneurship? Mm. Keep in mind, guys, your favorite spots you love to dine at has been open 30 years.
0: Mm.
4: They had 30 years to work it out.
0: Go ahead,
4: I'm proud of the baby. I'm inspired to see him invest in himself, invest in his dream. And guys, if it ain't for you, get the homies and the family and the brothers some time to work their vibes out. Don't go by the shit and go eat it standing on the trunk in the sun and just to film it. And, do you want to see black entrepreneurship?
0: Come on.
1: Nah, that's real. That's a real thing.
0: I agree.
1: We be so quick to tear ourselves down.
0: Yep.
1: You know, to tear each other down. So, shouts out to Rick Ross. And he owns plenty of Wingstop, so he's good at that. Floyd Mayweather is making headlines as well. They say Floyd Mayweather Jr. is reportedly, he's been confirmed as the father of a 4-year-old child, according to TMZ. And he's been ordered to pay over $900,000 in back child support. And that's around $32,000 per month.
0: Ooh.
1: Yeah, is what he has to pay to his child's mother.
0: So he has to pay back child support $1 million.
1: $1 million, $933,000 to be
0: exact. That baby gonna eat some real good Gerber food.
2: What you talking about?
1: Floyd got a 4-year-old, yeah. Damn, Floyd, how you get caught slipping?
0: All of them do.
1: Sheesh.
0: All of them do, it seems.
2: One of the matches, they ended too early.
1: Couldn't get out of there.
2: Couldn't get out of there. Get out of there, Rock.
0: All right. Hey, listen, those right there are your five things you need to know this morning. Coming up next, we got $1,000. All you got to do is answer 10 questions correctly, all within 1 minute, and you'll win cash right now at 833-TALK-TO-DEEDEE.
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1: 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Just for all my scammers and my kid money.

0: Hey, good morning, Didi, and the morning, guys. Listen, we're going to play our $1,000 minute game. And we have us a contestant here in just a second. But here's the question. 25% of people say they would never do this unless they're forced to. What is it? What would you never do?
1: Bungee jump.
2: Yo.
0: Yeah, I don't think I would do it either.
2: Yo.
0: Have you done it, JJ? Bungee jump?
1: No. I ain't done no bungee jump.
0: Have you ever zip line?
1: No.
0: No, I've done that one.
1: How was it?
0: It was scary.
1: It wasn't really.
0: But I did it.
1: It was scary
0: but fun at the same time.
1: Are you going fast?
0: Yeah, I'm going fast. I was in Cancun or somewhere like Playa del Carmen, and you go in these little in the woods.
1: Did you break your ankle or anything? Cause I know your feet were dragging.
2: She would drag.
1: I knew you was gonna say that. I know your feet were dragging.
0: I was so many feet above
1: them. I know them legs was toe. Oh, yeah. I tell you.
0: Yeah, I did zip line.
1: Hitting them branches.
2: I'm telling. That's how you heard.
1: Shut up.
0: All right. Y'all ain't gonna get it. You're not gonna get it.
1: Why
0: it.
1: She say wee?
0: 25% of people say they would never do this unless they're forced to, and that is change their password.
2: Oh, yeah, for sure.
1: Yeah, I be trying my best.
0: I do, too. I can't stand when it's time to change my password. I be like, no.
1: Right. Even when that, some, I ain't going to even lie. Even when you see a message be saying, you know, it's been leaked,
2: yeah.
1: I'm going to wait another week. I just don't feel like
0: either. It's too many.
2: It's
0: everything is a password now. I can't stand it.
2: And then you got to have special characters. This one, you don't have to have special characters.
0: And then you can't remember. So you're like, I got so many. Then where is,
2: Oh, I hate it.
0: So there you go. We're all like everybody else. Let's get into the game.
3: It's time to boss up with a bang. You got the answers. We got that brain. $1,000 all for you with the $1,000 mini game. Exclusively on DD in the Morning.
0: Hey, good morning. Is this Chester?
4: Yes, it is.
0: Hey, Chester.
2: Chester.
4: What's going on?
2: That's a great name, Chester. That's a great name,
4: man. Hey, thank you.
2: Yes,
0: sir. Are you a junior or something?
2: Right.
4: The third.
2: Chester the third. Oh, damn. Wow. Yeah, when I have a son, I was going to name him the third, too.
1: Mm. Oh, really?
2: Trey G the third.
0: Okay. I mean, that name had been around in y'all's family since, what, the 40s?
2: Shut up.
1: Hey, my son already told me, ain't going to be no more Jeremiah.
0: I know that's damn. Right. He was like, that's
1: like,
0: it?
1: Damn, buddy.
2: That's messed
0: damn.
2: Up.
0: Damn. Y'all should keep it. You need to tell him to keep it.
1: He really should.
0: He should keep it.
4: Okay.
2: Do you have a fourth, Chester, or did it stop at you?
4: I stopped at me, sir.
2: Okay,
0: why?
2: Gotcha.
0: Why, Chester? Why?
2: Damn.
4: Hey, that's just too much.
2: Not as too much.
0: How many you got kids though? How many kids you got?
4: 3 kids.
0: And what are their names?
4: Samuel, Elijah, and Jonathan.
1: Yeah,
0: nice. He boys.
1: He made sure one nowhere near Chester.
2: Real talk.
1: he got a Samuel. he didn't want no more Chester.
0: Listen, Chester, we're gonna get into it. Let's see if we can get you some extra cash in our $1,000 mini game. Here we go.
5: JJ from the SIP.
6: Trey G.
5: JJ from the SIP.
6: No bonus.
0: Oh, no.
1: Hey, Chester, don't even worry about that, man, because you finna win this stack, man. You ready?
4: Okay. Yeah, do it.
1: Man, now look, if you don't know the answer, please say pass. We got time. We're going to come back to it. Let's get this early morning Monday.
2: Paid.
1: If you fake play for the NFL team, which team would it be?
4: Cowboys.
1: Oh, damn. When was the last time you went to any sporting event?
0: Oh, God.
4: Last night.
1: Okay. What rapper's government name is Dirk Devontae Banks?
4: Pass.
1: Okay. What TV show starred the characters Shaq, Ernie, Charles, and Kenny?
4: NBA Live. NBA Pass.
1: Okay. Name the quarterback for

0: the LA Rams?
1: Pass.
0: Who won the Super Bowl last year?
1: Seahawks.
0: Yep. How many years is between the year 1992 and 2026?
1: 24. Pass.
0: All right, what movie is this famous line from? I got the shot. Let me see. I got the shot. I was just waiting for you to say something. Boom.
1: Pass.
0: Okay. Spell the word maneuver.
1: M-A-N-U-E-V-E-R.
0: What rapper's government name is Dirk?
2: He spelled maneuver.
0: Yeah, maneuver. He said U-E.
2: Oh, gotcha.
3: Damn.
1: Oh, okay.
3: All right, Chester. We ended up with three, really, out of nine. JJ missed one.
2: That's all right. he skipped over one, but that's all right.
0: But, I mean, I already knew it.
3: Okay, but Chester didn't.
0: Oh, you're right.
3: This game, hold on a second, JJ. This game is for Chester.
0: Oh, not for both of us?
2: Because I already knew it.
3: Yeah.
0: I was his lifeline.
3: All right, Chester, you ended up with three out of nine. Here's what you missed. What rapper's government name is Dirk Devontae Banks? That's Lil Dirk.
0: Yeah.
3: All right. What TV show starred the characters Shaq, Ernie, Charles, and Kenny? You were close. Inside the NBA.
0: Yep.
3: The quarterback for the LA Rams started the season, Matthew Stafford.
0: Yeah.
3: Let me see. How many years is it between 1992 and 2026? 34 years. Oh, on the morning show, you missed that one. You didn't do it. What movie is the famous line, I got the shot, I was just waiting for you to say something. Boom. That's from Why Did I Get Married?
0: Yep. Mm-hmm.
3: And then maneuver is M-A-N-E-U-V-E-R. So 3 out of 10, you're going to get $10 every correct answer. We added up as $30, but that's not enough, sir. Nobody leaves our show with less than $50.
0: Hey.
2: All right, cheers.
3: $50. Do me a favor and tell everybody the show that gave you a shot at $1,000.
1: Man, Didi in the morning.
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4: On eastbound I-70, looking good right now between Hagerstown and Frederick. No delays to slow you down so far. On Route 15, still looking good north and southbound between Emmitsburg and Frederick. 270 is getting slow from Route 80 down to the truck scales. Westbound on I-70, after the exit for Route 17 Myersville, there was an accident moved over to the right shoulder near the 40-mile marker, not causing a backup at the moment. As you continue west on 70 toward Hagerstown, should find everything open and moving well. West of 81, no delays on 70 east or westbound between Hancock and Hagerstown. I-81 north and southbound moving well throughout the region. That's traffic, and you're up to date.
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2: So, Kia, who did you make mad?
3: My sister, Ashley.
2: What you going to tell Ashley?
3: I'm going to tell her that my daughter is at school getting into it with some girls because they were talking about my sister saying she was unprofessional.
2: Okay. All right. Here we go. Let's call her.
4: Hello.
3: Ashley.
4: Okay. What's going on?
3: Girl, I am so nervous. I'm about to leave work. Moni is at school crying, girl. She told some girl, this girl had to wait. She got her nose pierced, and she told her. So the girl told her that her mom came up there and was saying that you were unprofessional and loud and stuff. So Simone done got into it with the girl.
4: Nikki, I promise you, I haven't got into it with nobody, mama.
3: I don't know. I think I'm going to leave work, but I don't know. But she said they were going bad talking about you.
4: Okay, and what are mama going to do? Nothing?
3: I don't know. She said they were going to come back up there or something because I guess they still had a problem with you.
4: Let me tell you something. If she got a motherfucking problem, then she know where the motherfucking find me. Tell Simone I'll be at the motherfucking school as soon as I take court to the motherfucking doctor, because I don't have time for that shit. See, that's why I don't like going up to that shop no motherfucking way, okay? I like going to church, seeing this type of shit that my motherfucking blood pressure go up, because I will slap the fuck out of the little girl, the mom, or the principal, who else, because I ain't got time for the bullshit, you understand?
3: Yeah, that's what I was saying.
4: And these little bitches need to stay in kids' class. That's what's wrong with the little hoes now is they passing their grades, huh? Ain't they testing this motherfucking week anyway?
3: Yeah, supposed to be.
4: Look, illiterate ass little bitches probably can't even motherfucking spell. The dumb bitches probably ain't even pass the motherfucking test no damn way.
2: I know that's right.
4: Ugh.
2: Ashley.
4: What?
2: Girl, I know, and you said, "Ooh, you gotta go to church." The only thing you like to do is go to church, though. You can't
4: girl,
2: handle none of this.
4: You got me on the motherfucking
2: minute. Yes, yeah, you on the man minute.
4: Y'all don't do me like that, cause my heart is racing and I'm ready to choke me a child. Do you understand?
2: Hey, you said it was making your blood pressure go up. Now let's talk about you going to church with a mouth like this, girl. No.
4: And you know what? I tell my pastor all the time that I have to stay away from people.
2: Y'all give it up for Nakia and her sister Ashley.
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1: All right, let me just say hi. Good morning. It's Dee Dee in the morning. We got to get into the hot topics because let me tell you something. JJ and Trey, we got a problem. Folks are mad at Congresswoman Jasmine Crockett. Have y'all heard the latest on what's going on with Jasmine? And everybody on social media is attacking her. Oh, they go from loving you to hating you. I got to tell you what they're saying. Here we go.
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1: 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All right, so the first thing we got to talk about would have to be fans are talking about this. Football's back. Everybody's excited to watch the football, right?
4: Yes.
1: Well, I'm hearing that we have a problem at Fox Sports.
4: Yeah.
1: people are wondering, and I even saw an article. They had a news article on the Daily Mail about they're saying fans express concern over Pam Oliver's appearance.
4: Yeah.
1: She now, why?
4: Very scary. It's just, I don't know. I don't know if it was her makeup. I mean, she just had a look that was very concerning, man, like she had been burned or something like that, man. Her makeup just wasn't right around her arms, her face, and everything, man. I mean, that it just didn't look healthy at all.
1: Mm-hmm. Trey, did you see her? Did you see it at all?
5: I did.
1: She looked...
5: Pam has been like this for a little minute, though.
4: She'll
5: do good. And then one season, she'll do good. And the next season, she'll come back and be like, damn, Pam, what you doing? You going through something? I think it's also the wig as well.
1: That's what everybody, okay.
5: Yeah. It's that wig, man. It don't never be fried down the legs to the side. Just be fried.
1: I mean, I'm going to tell you something. When I saw the article, Fox sideline reporter sparks health fears with her appearance. Some people are saying they were concerned because of her wig, as they put it. It was so much forehead, as somebody said. Is that what the issue is? And this and that. I got to tell you, that's what bothered me when I saw it. And when I saw the news article, I went, this is really crazy that nobody pays attention to this black woman and her talent and ability. They always want to talk about her appearance and her hair.
5: Right.
1: Like, but isn't that horrible?
5: And maybe she just need to hire like a stylist or like a hairdresser or something. You know what I'm saying? Maybe she just need to hire somebody to help with her image. I think that's more so what it is.
1: They were saying fans were concerned to see her hair line receded and noted that she seemed thinner in previous seasons.
5: Yeah.
1: Other fans noted that she had slurred speech as she spoke on the broadcast. That's why everybody's saying what is wrong with her too.
5: Now sometimes she do be out there slaying now.
1: Okay.
5: Sometimes I do see it. I be like, Pam look good. But then other times I be like, damn, Pam.
1: I just hate that that's the conversation on this exceptional black woman and her talent.
5: Which is true, but Dee Dee, you gotta think about it too.
1: TV
5: you
1: is
5: on
1: looks.
5: TV.
1: I know.
5: You on TV. That's part of it, bro. Mm-hmm. That's part of it.
1: Or I gotta say this, she ain't got no good girlfriends or a good hairstylist or something.
5: Yeah,
1: no. Something wrong here.
5: Yeah.
1: Some of these friends, they need to give her bangs then. Hell.
4: And then the fact that she be reporting by herself and camera be right up on her.
5: Right.
4: Right up on her. So we see the flaws.
1: I just hate that's the conversation.
4: Yeah, for real.
1: Cam Newton is out here talking about is he apologizing to black women now or what?
5: He is kinda. He basically is saying that he wanna get black women back on his side. So you know what? Cam Newton is offering an apology.
6: I'm really trying to rehabilitate my relationship with black women. When I have conversations like this, the only thing that I can say is, I'm sorry. Contrary to what a person may believe, I'm not perfect, man. There's been things that I know has set us back with the masculine, feminine relationship in our culture. And when I hear things like this, where this is the oppression that our black women have dealt with, even with black men, even with the industry, even with Atlanta, it's like, man, I'm sorry. And I think these uncomfortable conversations, but these conversations move it forward, because any man who hears this, just think about it, bro. If this was Shakira, who's my daughter, if this was Sovereign Dior, who's my daughter, if this was Jezebel Ali, who's my daughter, and they say, Daddy, I'm at work. Matter of fact, I'm at the crib chilling, and this dude just sent me this message. What that would ignite in me is something that would not be healthy for nobody, especially that individual who sent it.
5: Yo.
1: I don't know what to say.

0: I mean, that was a lot. I'm like, wait, what?
1: Sure.
0: So what are you apologizing for? And what does your daughters have to do with? Did he send a text to somebody? I'm confused.
1: Cam has had some. I don't know what the daughters have to do with anything, but I know he's had some very disparaging comments that women in the African-American community have taken some real big offense to. Mm-hmm. Really big offense.
0: Some people said he took our styles, and I think that's what everybody's mad at. Hey,
1: hell
0: listen.
1: maybe the hats.
0: Yeah, maybe and them scars he used to wear. Y'all don't remember that? I do.
1: Maybe the hats.
0: Yeah, I do. I remember the scars he used to wrap around his head. And stuff.
1: Yeah, maybe the hats.
0: the other thing is Jasmine Crockett is getting, boy, they mad at her.
1: Yeah. So Jasmine Crockett presented Chris Brown with a community award over the weekend. And a lot of people on social media are pretty much saying you are focused on going to Chris Brown and Usher concerts when you need to be focused on the actual community.
0: Mm-hmm.
1: Yeah.
0: Man, people are upset saying, yeah, where's this same energy for James Tallarico?
1: Mm-hmm.
0: Somebody said, they were saying, we understand Chris Brown, not only did he have an issue with Rihanna, but there are two other incidents that he's been in trouble with and this and that. And everybody's going, he was just in jail 2 months ago in London.
1: Yo.
0: And they were like, you get up on stage to do that.
1: Yo.
0: I'm seeing a lot of people mad that they don't see that energy for James Tallarico.
1: And I'm upset that I don't see that same energy that they putting into her for the president.
0: That too. That too. Either way it goes, I don't know. People are mad now. People are thinking that they calling her a bird. They said she was acting like a fan.
1: Right. She is.
0: They went in on her. I said, boy, they love you, and then they hate you all at the same time.
1: Jeez.
0: All right, y'all, coming up next hour, our financial expert Ash Cash is here. 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
0: Back to Didi in the Morning on Live 96.7. Hey, good morning. Didi in the Morning, looking for Trey right now to find out what's trending with Trey.
1: Cream cheese. What? Is trending
12: cream
1: right now.
12: Cream cheese?
1: Cream cheese.
0: Don't tell me it's a trending. Recall.
1: It's been recalled by
12: me. Damn, man.
1: I love ruining y'all morning like
0: that. You know what? We now need a recall opener.
1: Yeah.
0: The United States recall hour. And then you just, you know, recall moment.
12: Recall moment. Like that.
1: Yeah. But it does kind of have me thinking maybe these things have like always been kind of recalled.
0: No, they weren't. They keep saying this is part of the Project 2025.
1: Is it?
0: Yeah.
1: To
0: mess with our food. If we would have read it, they said we would have known this.
1: Because, you know, sometimes the media can like hyper focus on certain things. Yeah. Maybe they just hyper focusing on all these recalls.
0: No.
1: I say that with air quotes. But yeah, they say that cream cheese has been recalled by the FDA over potential listeria contamination. Yeah. This listeria is...
0: Ain't it?
1: It's hot in the hood.
0: Listeria
1: boy.
0: Is a whole nother person now.
1: It's going to be somebody named in like 2028.
0: Right.
1: What's her name?
0: Listeria Jackson?
12: Damn, I could have sworn I just met her.
0: Who, Listeria Jackson?
12: Yeah.
0: Or was it Johnson?
12: She was at Ladies Night.
0: Come on now.
1: The next booty on duty. Listeria.
12: Listeria.
0: Damn.
12: I can't believe this.
0: But look, when they relaxed all of the rules, we knew there was going to be a problem. Remember? We knew there was going to be a problem with our food.
1: Absolutely.
0: All right, y'all. Coming up next hour, our financial expert, Ash Cash, on the way. It's Didi in the Morning.
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1: Yeah.

0: Okay, guys, I need to talk to you. I need to talk to all of the guys. I need every man that is listening and every woman that loves football to pay attention to me.
1: Come on with it, then.
0: I just saw something online, and they said it's all scripted. It is what? Do you see what does that headline say?
1: Scripted.
0: Trey, what does it say?
2: Oh, I can't read.
0: Okay, fine. Hey, listen, let's talk about something first, all right? So let's talk about that game the other day. Who was it? Ohio State.
1: In Texas.
0: In Texas.
1: Yes.
0: What happened, JJ? Everybody, anybody see this?
1: Yeah.
0: It was a comeback, wasn't it?
1: It was a comeback.
0: Everybody was like,
1: I just knew Texas was like, man, they overrated. Mm-hmm. I just knew they were going to lose, man. Ohio State came to Austin was dominating.
0: Yeah. Well, this little person I follow says that was scripted.
1: Oh,
0: listen to what they said. Texas beat OSU for the first time in what? 17 years. Okay? Damn. Just remember that number, 17. Ready?
1: Okay. Right.
0: While Ohio just so happens to be the 17th state. How ironic. OSU has numerology of 17. Guess what else? Mm-hmm. All of this explains why Texas ended up making a 17-point comeback to win the game.
1: Damn.
2: Oh, gosh.
0: All right. Now, the only thing I can tell you right now is they went on, and they just said this again. When the human race learns to read the language of symbolism, a great veil will fall from the eyes of men. This is what they're saying. Now, that was one. Are you ready for the next one? Here's what they're saying. Talk about Dallas. Dallas and the New York Giants. They said scripted.
1: It's scripted.
0: Hold on. What did I say, Trey?
2: Scripted.
0: Scripted. Damn. Who they got on the picture right there?
1: Come on, man.
0: Okay, fine. That's the Cowboys. New York Giants. All right. According to this, they said the Giants got their 28th home win against the Cowboys.
2: Okay.
1: Dang.
0: Exactly 28 weeks from East Rutherford's founding date.
1: What?
0: Texas is the 28th state. Dallas, Texas has the numerology number of 28. They said the Dallas Cowboys have been beaten 28 times in the regular season and playoffs against the Giants on the road in all time.
2: Oh, wow.
0: Right. Yeah.

0: I think it's a reach.
1: Why do you think that's a reach?
0: I feel like it's a little bit of a reach.
1: I don't, because you know what? Can I tell you guys something? You know, you know, I follow all of these underground sites and people and things, and they call it, I think it's called gematria.
0: Okay.
1: If I'm not mistaken.
0: Okay.
1: Google it real quick and see if you can figure that out. I believe it's called gematria.
0: Gematria.
1: And gematria. And they say that it is something about the numbers. And they keep saying that we live in a matrix. And if we figure out the numbers and start paying attention to numbers, we will understand outcomes of things. And they do this a lot with a lot of stuff. They keep saying it's a lot of numbering game in what we're living in, guys.
0: Okay.
1: And so... I mean, what? Y'all don't believe this. They said this even about Kobe. Remember when Kobe Bryant passed? They were talking about the different numbers and things like that. They even said with LeBron leaving, going to Philly has a lot to do with numbers and things. And it has something to do also with Kobe Bryant. I promise y'all. Y'all have never heard this.
2: No.
0: I tried to type it into my phone just now, gematria. It said, don't type that into me no more.
1: Okay.
0: My phone don't even want to hear that.
1: Okay, gematria. I got it. Here it is. Gematria is a numerological system that assigns numerical values to letters in the Hebrew alphabet.
0: Yeah.
1: Right?
0: Yeah, yeah, yeah.
1: And so they say it's a fascinating practice with historical significance. And so they talk about how everything that we're watching and what we're dealing with in life, and if you understand numbers, mm-hmm. you will understand the outcome of things.
0: Now, I do think there's probably something to what you are talking about,
1: mm-hmm.
0: but I think when it comes to the sports, that is a little bit of a
1: you
0: reach.
1: You don't think?
0: Like,
1: oh, come on.
0: Like,
1: yo, we've been saying this thing, man. Everybody been wondering if WWE is scripted.
0: But it seemed like every year, yes, WWE is scripted. It seemed like every single year there's a new script or way that they are saying it is scripted. Now is what is it, gematria?
1: Gematria.
0: Come on now. I knew a girl named gematria.
1: Okay.
0: She wasn't that smart.
1: You know.
2: yeah.
0: Come on, bro.
2: Guess what, Trey? When you got through with it, she came to me.
1: I felt like any minute you're going to say, some people don't like the way that gematria walk.
0: Yeah, dog.
1: The fact that he said he knew a girl.
0: I knew a girl named gematria.
1: Oh, God. I'm telling y'all, go look it up. Figure it out.
0: Too much credit.
1: There's something going on. They say these games are, okay, if we see one more this year and it gets into the numbers, you going to believe me?
0: No, because you can find that in anything that you do. You can find that in any, you can make it make sense. I don't like that. I don't like stuff like that. You can make it make sense.
1: Right.
0: It's too much of a reach.
1: JJ's starting to believe it.
2: I ain't going to believe it. Yet.
1: All right, well, scratch this conversation.
0: Yeah,
1: everybody.
0: You sound too woo-woo. You should be sounding too woo-woo.
1: Okay.
0: Yeah. You sound too woo-woo.
2: I ain't one number that damn gummy.
1: All right, you know what?
2: Damn gummy.
1: I didn't take a gummy this morning. All right, y'all. Figure it out. Start paying attention to it. It's Dee Dee in the morning.
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4: On I-70 eastbound, just before the exit for Maryland Route 66, Mapleville Road, there was an accident. It's off the road now, and there is no delays. You continue east on I-70. You're doing well heading into the Frederick area. Route 15 north and southbound still looks good. 270 is going to be slow now from Route 80 down to the truck scales. Westbound on 70, there was also an incident just after the exit for Route 17, Myersville. Also off the road now with just a brief slowdown. As you continue west on 70 toward Hagerstown and then west of 81, you're in good shape. 81 southbound from Shippensburg into Chambersburg through Greencastle and in to Hagerstown, no delays. 81 south of I-70 is moving well down toward Martinsburg and Winchester. That's traffic and you're up to date.
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1: Tell the people, tell the people.

0: give and take.
1: Hey, good morning. It's Dee Dee in the morning. And Trey G, comedian J.J. Williamson. We love we get a chance to talk to this woman.
2: And do.
1: Because she be knowing everything there is to know
2: and
1: about gossip, entertainment, everything. From It's Only Entertainment, please welcome journalist and blogger Marie Davis.
2: Hey, Marie.
3: Good morning, family. Thank you so much for having me.
1: All right. So listen, you know what? Shouts out to It's Only Entertainment because I love y'all. Y'all be keeping up with everything.
2: Big facts.
1: Let's talk. Last night, the Emmys, and folks are mad, Marie.
3: Yes, the Emmys, So White is now trending. Now, no actor of color won a single award at this year's Primetime Emmys. The main televised ceremony. Now, that's the first time that's happened in 5 years. Mm. And that's why the hashtag Emmy So White is now resurfacing. Mm. Now, two Black actors did win, Octavia Spencer and Ernest Hardin Jr., but their wins came at the Creative Arts Emmy, a separate, smaller ceremony held the week before that most viewers never actually get to see.
2: Right.
3: Now, this win is huge for Octavia. This is her first Emmy ever for narrating A Lost Woman of Alaska, and that puts her just one award away from EGOT status, Emmy, Grammy, Oscar, and Tony.
1: And this is who?
3: Octavia Spencer.
1: Wow. That's awesome.
2: But it's still insane that, me and your boy, Dee Dee, Sterling Shepard.
1: He didn't win?
2: Yeah, Sterling K. Brown, I mean, for Paradise.
3: He didn't win.
1: That's crazy. Yeah, he's
3: Zendaya.
1: So good in
2: that. Zendaya. It's insane.
1: Which, by the way, shouts out. You know, I used to be lukewarm with Zendaya.

0: I didn't quite understand her. Yo. But as I watched her get older and grow, her and Law Roach. I can't even give her credit. I'm going to give him credit. Her yes. stylist is ridiculous. And that haircut on her is beautiful.
1: Now,
0: I love it.
1: I ain't going to lie to you. I did used to watch Zendaya on Disney Channel. I did like her. Okay. I did like her. You know what I'm saying?
0: I didn't understand. I just thought maybe that's why I thought she was a child. I always looked at her as a child. Today, though.
1: Now I see it, too, now.
0: Me, too. And she's a superstar. And that haircut. Come on,
2: she's gorgeous.
0: The Halle Berry haircut?
2: Yes.
0: Love it.
2: Not everybody could pull that look now, you know?
1: Right. Emmys must not want to continue. Yeah. Y'all got to honor the black talent now. Come
0: For
1: on
0: real.
1: Now.
0: For real.
1: Come on.
2: Exactly.
0: Okay, switch gears. And I saw this yesterday. I couldn't believe this. I'm going, she got this kind of money? Yaya Mayweather got to pay how much money?
2: Ooh, child. Yaya Mayweather got to, listen, she has to dig deep in her pockets and pay up $50 million, okay? Ooh. She has been ordered to pay $50.1 million to a woman that she stabbed back in 2020 during a confrontation at NBA Youngboy's home. Now, here's the breakdown. $40.1 million in damages for medical costs, pain, suffering, plus $10 million in damages after the judge found out it was aggravated assault with a deadly weapon. Now, Yaya did plead guilty back in 2022 and got 6 years probation. This right here is a separate civil case catching up to her financially. Wow. Now, she didn't show up to trial, so the judge ruled her 100% responsible. All right, $50.1 million. Looks like she's going to have to talk to her daddy.
1: Oh, 100%.
2: Boy, Mayweather, and get some of that money,
0: well,
2: okay?
0: He too busy paying back child support like $1 million to a woman who got a four-year-old with him.
1: It's only $900,000.
0: Okay, and then he got other issues.
1: Yeah.
0: And Mayweather family, what's going on?
1: Man.
2: What's going on?
0: All right. And then can we finally talk about Todd Tucker? Todd is running his mouth, I heard.
2: Now, remember last week we talked about Todd Tucker and his new documentary. Well, this week he's opening up about his sex life. He says in a new clip from his documentary, Till Divorce Do Us Part, that he and Candy has had threesomes for most of their marriage. Mm. Now, this isn't new information, of course.
0: Well, it is to me. Wait, Marie, I didn't know it was for most of their marriage. I thought it was every now and then.
1: Uh-uh.
0: Damn, that was what they just did.
2: Exactly. That's what Candy, confirmed. But hearing him say this directly is what's generating all of the buzz.
1: Yeah.
2: But in addition to that, in the same trailer, he's also pitching a sports bar with sports bar business with the other Real Housewives of Atlanta ex-husbands, Dennis, Ralph, and Apollo.
0: All right.
2: Now, we've already seen how it was with Peter Thompson running his own business.
0: Right,
2: that
0: ain't
2: gonna
0: work.
2: That it's not gonna work.
0: I wouldn't go into business with Peter. Come on, Todd. Todd, you sound
2: desperate. Todd is not thinking, but I think Todd is trying to find every which way possible to make money. You know, so that's one thing he learned from Candy, because Candy knows how to make a
1: coin, boy.
2: Exactly. Out of lemonade. Okay.
1: For sure. I'm gonna say this. I think Todd's just looking out for the bros. He's just looking out for the bros.
0: Why are you talking so much about his marriage when him and Candy did? Like, why are you running telling?
1: Because she talking
2: seriously.
1: So much. No, we not gonna do that. And Marie talking about seriously. Because she talking so much. I got to tell from the rooter to the tutor.
0: I
1: got to be thorough.
0: Clearly, the two of them were enjoying the rooter to the tutor with several people.
1: 100%.
0: Hey, Tyler Perry. Who needs to be on Why'd I Get Married Again?
1: That sounds like a movie.
0: Okay. Candy and Todd, what y'all doing? Why didn't y'all just stay friends and threesome partners?
1: Cut it out, ladies. Cut it out.
0: Because I don't know how you thought your marriage was going to work. You doing all that. But nonetheless,
2: seriously.
0: For real.
2: Seriously.
0: But, hey, listen, here's the deal. If somebody wants to reach out to you, how do they find you, Marie? How do they get all this good entertainment? Where do they find it?
2: Yes, you can catch all of the entertainment coverage over at It's Only Entertainment on all social media platforms, Instagram and Facebook. You could check out our website, itsonlyentertainment.net. That is where the tea gets poured first. And you can follow me at _MarieDavid on Instagram, _MarieDavid for more. Thank you so much, Dee Dee, Trey G, and JJ.
0: Y'all, I love this woman when she's on. Clap it up for Miss Marie Davis. It's Dee Dee in the morning. All right, so you're trying to get around Hagerstown, huh? 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
3: Interstate 81 southbound from Shippensburg into Chambersburg through Greencastle and into Hagerstown. We're good. South of I-70, no delays on 81 southbound toward Martinsburg and Winchester. Northbound on 81 from Virginia to West Virginia, Maryland, and Pennsylvania. All is moving well there. No problems, no accidents or incidents to slow you down unexpectedly. I-70 eastbound from Hagerstown to Frederick is moving pretty well. It is a bit slow as you head through Braddock Heights on your way toward 340. approaching Frederick. Route 15 north and southbound between Thurmont and Frederick, no delays. 270, though, is very slow this morning from Route 80 to the truck scales and very heavy beyond that down into Germantown. Westbound 70 from Frederick to Hagerstown, no delays. Earlier accident on 70 west after Route 17 Myersville on the shoulder. That's traffic and you're up to date.
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0: Good morning, Dee Dee in the morning. On this Tuesday, we want to shout out to everybody listening. We appreciate you listening, as a matter of fact.
1: And do.
0: Definitely love that. Hey, guys, I don't know if you saw this, but according to the rumor, Jay-Z, Miley Cyrus, and Justin Bieber, they're leading the race to headline the Super Bowl halftime show, they said.
1: Yeah, they say,
0: who y'all want to see take the stage? Jay-Z, Miley Cyrus, Justin Bieber. Who you think?
1: I heard Miley Cyrus was really seriously being considered. But, of course, out of all the three, if we doing anything, I, of course, want to hear Jay-Z.
2: Absolutely.
0: I want to hear Jay-Z, and this would be great for the celebration of his 30 years album and this and that. But I think that...
1: Justin Bieber?
0: I think it's time.
1: He's going to put us to sleep.
0: It's time for a less melanated Super Bowl right now.
1: No.
0: I'm not saying I want it. America, I just think that they need to...
1: Yeah, they ready for it. It's on the clock.
0: We've been having some real soulful ones now.
1: A less melanated Super Bowl.
0: And controversy. We had Bad Bunny. Who else did we have before Bad Bunny, y'all? Remember? Who was it? We had Rihanna, Kendrick Lamar. It may be time for, I say Justin Bieber.
1: Usher.
0: Oh, Lord. But hold on a second,
1: Justin Bieber going to be too slow. I'd rather have Miley do it if you're going to do that. I came in like a wrecking ball.
0: You think that Justin Bieber would be slow?
1: A little bit.
0: I don't.
1: Because the way that you hold me.
0: And I'm going to tell you something. I think he would be great because when we talk about the fact that, you know, musically, he has rhythm. His music has more of a... Soul to it.
1: I'm not saying he's bad. He's really good.
0: And he can perform.
1: I guess, you know, UConn is my song. Remember you used that job
0: at UConn? I love that song.
1: I pull up like Jimmy Neutron.
0: I just think he would be great.
1: It's just too slow.
0: But guess what? He come out there and do what he did at that concert where he had a computer out there. Remember at Lollapalooza?
1: Last year? That what you want?
0: That boy sat out there with just a computer and sang to some of his old songs and that was it.
1: I don't need that.
0: But maybe you're right. Maybe it's Miley.
1: Yeah, I don't need that.
0: It's Miley.
1: Go on, bring Miley.
0: Miley will go and do it, and then she'll do a dedication to Dolly Parton.
1: And guess what?
0: Everybody loved Dolly. From every race loved Dolly Parton.
1: She'll probably have Reba come out. All types of stuff happening.
0: So it could be. I say Miley Cyrus.
1: Let's do Miley. Yeah.
0: All right.
1: Meet in the middle.
0: Let's see what happens. All right. Well, there's our discussion on that. Listen, coming up, you guys, we got to tell you about something in our hot topic. We got to tell you how you can join us on the One Voyage Cruise that's on the way. It's Dee Dee in the morning.

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1: Hey, I got to stop things right now. Good morning, Dee Dee in the Morning on this Tuesday, September 15th. Let's get to the hot topics, y'all. Because did y'all hear Boosie, how much money this man was trying to give the Trump administration? Did y'all hear Boosie giving them some money? That's a lot. I got to tell you what for. Let's get into it. Here we go.
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1: 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All right, so here's the first thing we got to talk about. Y'all see this where they were saying drivers were going out trying to get a gallon of gas and they took a gallon of milk jug?
4: Right.
1: You know how we do our, you know what I'm saying?
4: Yeah. Yep.
1: Filled it up when it got to a gallon. And it really wasn't a gallon of
4: gas. It was like a third full.
1: Yeah, take a listen.
5: People took empty one-gallon milk jugs to gas stations and were furious to discover that the pumps appeared to steal half of their gas. Several videos showing the test have recently spread across social media. In one clip, a man places an empty milk jug beside a pump and begins filling it. The screen.

0: eventually shows that he bought exactly 1 gallon of gas for $3.55. Mm. However, the jug appears to be only about half full. The video immediately made people question whether gas stations have been charging customers for fuel they never received. Many viewers argued that a 1 gallon container should be nearly full after 1 gallon is pumped into it. However, the video alone does not prove that the gas station cheated anyone. A milk jug is not a certified measuring container, and the full pumping process was not clearly shown without cuts. Mm. There was also no official inspection of the pump. Using a milk jug for this test is extremely dangerous. It is not designed to hold gasoline and could leak fuel or release dangerous fumes. Anyone who believes a pump is inaccurate should keep the receipt, record the pump number, and contact the local weights and measures department.
1: Mm. Yeah. All right, let me tell you what we're going to do then. We're going to get rid of the milk jug. We'll find another way to measure. And we all need to be doing this, measuring whether or not they're cheating us out of that gallon.
2: Right. Because
1: we don't know what we're putting in there.
3: Yeah. And now all of a sudden, a 1 gallon thing of milk or water
1: ain't really a gallon.
3: It ain't really an accurate measuring.
1: Well, then come who's on, cheating us? Bro. Then they cheating us with the milk, or are you cheating us with the gas? But somewhere,
2: there's some cheating going on.
1: Right, some cheating going on.
3: Cheating in the next room.
2: We damn near need to have some see-through gas tanks so we can see how much milk is in there.
1: For real, let us see it go down. Yeah, like a thermometer. You know how you see the number moving?
3: Something like that.
1: The other thing that we need to talk about, you guys, would have to be, so Boosie gave. He was trying to give the government or give Donald Trump $600,000.
3: Yeah, for a pardon of all things. I didn't even think you could buy those.
1: You can't. Yeah, but you can in this administration.
3: See there? Great point, right? Well, Boosie was saying that he got into some legal trouble. He wanted to buy a pardon and got scammed. And he sat down with, of all people, 60 Minutes.
4: This is what I was led to believe. If you come with this money, you will get a pardon.
5: How much did you give them up front?
4: $600,000.
5: We have some texts that they sent to your lawyer.
6: This text listed the influential people they supposedly recruited.
5: Laura Loomer, Erica Kirk, Mike Johnson, he's the Speaker of the House. Another text, the broker mentions Natalie Harp. She's the executive assistant that's very close to the president and suggests that she's going to personally hand your application to the president.
4: Yeah, I just thought, I mean, this is the way it's done. I'm paying these guys, you know, and they're going to make it happen.
6: They didn't make it happen. Boosie didn't get his pardon. As for the four people they claimed to know, they denied any involvement in the case. Boosie's contract with the brokers stipulated that if he wasn't pardoned, he'd get half his money back. But they won't pay, claiming the contract is invalid and denying they sent the text.
3: Yeah, that's a finesse, boy.
1: It is, but I'm going to tell you what I enjoy hearing. I enjoy hearing Leslie Stahl in 60 Minutes say,
2: Bootsy badass. Bootsy badass.
1: I like it.
2: And the slow little vibe that she has. Bootsy.
1: Yeah, I like it.
3: Little properness.
1: Finally, Tyler Perry, he's all in the news now, right, ain't he?
3: Yeah. He pretty much is saying that he is trying to slow down on his career-wise, man. He's saying that he's been putting out a lot of movies, been doing a lot of things, and now he wants to move overseas to rest a little bit.
7: Ever a day that you are going to chill the hell out?
8: Yes, I am officially, you're the first to hear this, I'm officially moving to Puerto Rico. No, this is real.
7: Is that exclusive?
8: Yep, moving to Puerto Rico at the top of the year, and I'm pulling back a whole lot.
7: What's inspired this?
8: Oh, getting older, so it's like, it's time to slow down a little bit, enjoy more time with my son, and just take it all in.
1: God, he has a son. Yeah. That's right. Okay.
3: Yeah.
1: Go ahead, then.
3: He sure do got a son, don't he?
1: All right. Hey, listen, those are your hot topics. Real quick, before we do anything, guys, remember to go to onevoyagecruise.com. We are going on this cruise, and it is going from September 26th all the way to November 1. Here's the deal. It's going to be a lot of fun. Every celebrity you can think about will be there. 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It's Dee Dee in the morning. It's Dee Dee in the morning on Live 96.7, brought to you by Fat Daddies in Hagerstown. 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
12: Hey, it's Didi in the Morning on a Tuesday. It is September 15, 2026. 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
13: Yes.
12: I'm starting to put more stuff on it. Now I'm seeing YouTube is just like Instagram now.
13: Yeah.
12: So I can just like post now, like regular.
13: Yeah, yeah.
12: So I started putting up some of the stuff, you know, me and the husband been going antiquing. I'm going to start doing all that stuff. You'll see some of the stuff that I do that I never post.
13: Wow, okay.
12: Yeah, I'm going to do that. So D-E-D-E in the Morning on all social media platforms.
13: And please follow your boy. You heard what I said.
6: I said, please follow your boy. Subscribe to my YouTube
12: to
6: and check out
12: your special.

0: How's it going?
1: It's going well,
0: How
1: man.
0: How many views you got?
1: I'm at 452 now.
0: Ooh.
1: 452, man. So it's still moving very well online, man. If you haven't seen, you're blocking your blessings. Follow your boy, the real JJ from the Sip.
0: Two P's.
2: Yeah, you can tap in with me right now on IG, A-Y-E underscore Trey G. That's A underscore Trey G Ski.
0: All right, Trey, what's trending?
2: Hey, so Lil Durk, you know, he got acquitted of all charges the other day in his murder for hire case, but now he's putting out a statement. He said on his Instagram page, "Against all odds, we're stronger together. Allah doesn't make many mistakes. I feel all the love and positive energy. Now let me be free to help save our kids and bring unity back to our communities. I couldn't have made it this far without my family, lawyers, and supporters. Freedom, freedom, freedom is what he says.
1: Wow. Damn.
2: Lil Durk is saying, let me at these bars, man.
0: All right.
1: How you getting on Instagram, though?
2: Shut up. Shut up.
0: Okay, that's something to think about.
2: Yeah, team.
0: Coming up next hour, R&B singer Tank says a venue tried to charge his fans for a free concert in Dallas that he was throwing. We're going to talk to the co-owner of that venue. On the way, it's Didi in the morning.
3: Driven by Hamilton Nissan. 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

0: I'm like,
1: well, good morning. It's Dee Dee in the morning. Trey G, JJ, you know, we were on the air. We were talking about everything that was going on with Tank, right?
2: Right.
1: We heard what was happening. We've seen it all over social media, right?
3: Right.
1: About Tank showing up to
3: a restaurant. When I tell you that thing went viral.
1: Like crazy.
3: Super
1: still
3: viral.
1: This morning, everybody's talking about that, right?
3: Yeah.
1: And the place was called Cafe Nubia. Mm-hmm. And Tank, I guess, was supposed to be having a free concert or something there. And then the next thing you know, people were mad because it wasn't free, they said, and there were some charges made and this and that. And Tank even said, I'm going to go elsewhere. It just was a big
2: situation.
1: Cluster, okay. And so we were talking about it, and I said, I wanted to get somebody from Cafe Nubia on. And I believe we have the owner. Is that right? Hello, is this Casey?
4: Hey, Dee Dee, how you doing? Good morning.
1: Yo, welcome, Casey, to the show. Casey, welcome to the show.
2: Welcome.
1: Now, Casey, are you the owner of Cafe Nubia?
4: I'm the co-owner of Cafe Nubia.
1: Co-owner. Okay. How long has Cafe Nubia been around?
4: Been around for 2 years, Dee Dee.
1: Mm-hmm.
4: When we first opened, we were at your show.
1: Yeah, that's what I thought.
4: Grand opening.
1: That's what I thought.
2: Yeah. Oh, right
1: I said Cafe Nubia was here
2: right on
1: our spotlight. We have our small business spotlight that we do. And that's why I said it this morning that I wanted to put the spotlight on y'all and let you answer some of these questions people have. What really happened and, you know, how did it go from free to be some things charged? Tell us what happened.
4: Well, first of all, you know, the event was supposed to, the PR team from Tank's organization reached out to us on Tuesday. It was meant to be an intimate event, right?
1: Mm.
4: It was supposed to be an intimate Friday event.
1: Mm.
4: And from our perspective, we are not a music venue. We're not an event hall. We are a restaurant, a dining full-service restaurant that provides live music.
1: Mm-hmm.
4: Right? So operations of a big, large event center is not what we do.
1: Mm.
4: But in any case, it was supposed to be an intimate event, which would have been perfect for our space. And yes, it was supposed to be for Tank's fans.
1: Mm-hmm.
4: And initially, we thought maybe it's just for media folks, maybe some VIP folks, some influencers, some folks who are invited. Maybe there's an invite list that, you know, he wants to bring some folks together and have them listen to his new album and you know, have a good time and mm-hmm. have a great experience.
1: Mm-hmm.
4: But when it got announced as a free event, there were a lot of things that were not discussed with us in terms of logistics,
1: mm-hmm.
4: right? So first of all, we didn't have a contract. There was no agreement that was stipulated what free really meant. Is it free to get in, or is it free free food, free drinks?
1: Mm.
4: Like, what does free mean,
1: mm-hmm.
4: right?
1: Mm-hmm.
4: For a small business, and an independent business for that matter, that mattered to us.
1: Mm-hmm.
4: So within a very short period of time, we had to double up on everything. We had to pay for security for Tank and his staff mm-hmm. and his people. We had to hire some new contracted workers. We had to double up on staffing. We had to get DJs. Every single thing that pertains to the operation of that event came out of our pocket.
1: Mm-hmm.
4: So now we said, well, what is free to get in? We need to ensure that there is a minimum spend for those who are there. That mm-hmm. way the business can recoup a little bit of the expenses that they've incurred to mm-hmm. to produce and deliver this experience for Tank.
1: Mm-hmm.
4: There isn't anything extraordinary about saying, hey, are you coming in? Sure, are you coming in? Well, it's $50 for the buffet or $50 for drink tickets that you can use to purchase drinks while you are there.
1: Mm-hmm.
4: We had a grand buffet.
1: Mm-hmm.
4: We knew people were going to be coming up at 11 o'clock. We opened our doors at 11:30. A lot of folks who paid the $50, they ate for 3 hours or 4 hours at our venue.
1: Wait. So folks paid money that early and then continued to eat for them 3 hours. They grazed then. They were just grazing.
4: Because the money they paid is not to get in. The money they paid was for food.
1: For
4: they paid for the buffet that we were offering. So what we're not going to do is, we're not going to open up the doors for all of the people who queued up outside who had no intention or who may not have any intention to spend money.
1: Mm-hmm.
4: Now, there are people who wanted to spend. I said, hey, no big deal. Come on. You know, we're not paying to get in, but, you know, the minimum spend is $50 for the buffet. Sure, give me a strap. Give me a wristband. Let's go inside. Let's eat. And they had a great time, and they ate, and they drank, and they were merry.
1: Mm-hmm.
2: Mm.
4: Right? So we did not charge for folks to get in. And for those who said, I don't want to pay to get in. I don't want to pay for the food. I don't want to pay for the drinks. What we told them was that give us a second. We have to prioritize those who already have reservations
1: mm-hmm.
4: and those who are willing to spend a little bit of money to mm-hmm. come in while they are at the venue.
1: Right. Okay.
4: And that's standard across the board wherever you go.
1: Okay.
4: So folks were not being charged, but rather we were asking folks, hey, we are selling buffet and we have drink tickets. Are you willing to buy the drink tickets and the buffet so you can enjoy the experience while you're there? Because there's no way for us to monitor who is eating and who's not eating when you have 300 people packed up.
1: Yeah, I get that. Okay, hold on a second. We got to take a break, okay? But more with the co-owner of Cafe Nubia, KC, coming up. It's Dee Dee in the morning. 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Let's see what's up with that traffic. 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
0: I-70 eastbound, a little bit slow as you pass the interchange with I-81. Then on 70 east, in a delay as you head through Braddock Heights from 40 over toward 340. Route 15 is getting pretty slow now southbound, approaching and passing Patrick Street. Northbound 15 still looking good. 270 is very slow from Route 80 down to the truck scales. Westbound on 70 should find everything open between Frederick and Hagerstown. No accidents or incidents to slow you down. Earlier accident on I-70 westbound after the exit for Route 17 Myersville, all cleared away. 81 north and southbound throughout the region, delay free and incident free. That's traffic and you're up to date.
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1: JY, turn me up. Miami. It's for all my scammers and my kid money.

0: Hey, good morning. It's Dee Dee in the Morning along with Trey G and comedian J.J. Williamson. And we're talking to the co-owner of Cafe Nubia. This is the restaurant that Tank showed up for. And a lot of people complained because they felt like they were being charged and overcharged and it was supposed to be free. This has gone viral. Everybody is talking about it. Matter of fact, we got the co-owner on the phone with us this morning. Yeah. KC is here from Cafe Nubia. All right, so KC, Trey, you had a question?
1: Yeah, so there was a report, I guess, going around too that people were paying for like VIP sections at one point. So nobody paid for a VIP section, or there was also a report too that people did get charged to actually go into the concert, not for like the food or the drinks or anything like that. Like, they were actually charging certain people, I guess, they had paid for a ticket to get into the venue to see Tank for free. So that wasn't true, is what you're saying?
2: That's not true. Okay. And for the VIP section, yes, some people pay for VIP. We only have, like, what, 4 VIP sections?
0: Mm-hmm.
2: Some people walk through the line and say, hey, guys, we don't want to stand in line. Do you have a VIP table? We want to pay for the VIP table and whatever that comes with the VIP section.
0: Mm-hmm.
2: It is optional.
0: Mm-hmm.
2: It is not a requirement.
0: Mm-hmm.
1: Do you think that you probably should have canceled the brunch and just let the people in for free?
2: There's a lot of things we should have done or could have done.
0: Yeah.
2: One of the first things we could have done was to make sure we had a contract.
0: Mm.
2: You see, there is the exploitation of small businesses like
0: mm-hmm.
2: us,
0: mm-hmm.
2: where, you know, oh, because we have such a huge influence, a huge personality, we tend to not follow our business processes and procedures and protocols.
0: Mm.
2: Right?
0: Yeah.
2: Because why would you entertain having someone like Tank and not have a contract?
0: That's interesting.
2: Why would
0: KC,
2: they have a contract with him?
0: KC, that's interesting that you're looking at that. He's like, shoulda, woulda, coulda, and one of them was a contract. That's interesting. And here's my question, though, because we were running out of time.
1: No.
0: But going forward, are you nervous about the damage this could do to your reputation, to your restaurant, and what are you thinking about doing to correct that or rectify it?
2: Mm. You see, we have a very strong local fan base.
0: Okay.
2: Those who love Cafe Nubia love Cafe Nubia, and we were hoping to gain more publicity through this event.
0: Mm-hmm.
2: We honored all the folks who had reservations for that event.
0: Mm-hmm.
2: Trey, you asked the question, should I have postponed that? No. The people who have reservations to us, who mm-hmm. have reservations to come to our restaurant, they are our priority.
0: Mm-hmm.
2: We'll continue to look out for our patrons, and we'll continue to look mm-hmm. out for ways to give them, you know, the experience that they are used to, and make sure that they always are seen and recognized, even when we have large events like Tank coming over.
0: Wow. Yeah,
2: so
0: yeah.
2: I would
0: nice.
2: Not have canceled my reservation mm-hmm. to accommodate Tank fans.
0: Because you're about your patrons.
1: Which I agree with,
2: which
1: makes total
2: patrons,
1: sense.
2: And they are way more valuable to
1: sure.
2: me
1: sure,
2: than,
1: sure.
2: Than all this commotion that is
0: okay.
2: happening.
1: Could
2: this affect, go ahead.
1: I agree with that, but I guess I would think too, since I know that this is going to be a Tank event and his fans are going to come out in droves, I probably should have just said no
0: this
1: to Tank.
0: Either say no to Tank or suspend to those patrons and say, please understand it's going to be a difficult.
1: It has to be one or the other.
0: Right, I get what you're saying. But he's saying now we all should have, would have, could have, in hindsight, we know what you could do. I'm looking forward now, that's why I'm asking, is that this is some publicity all over. This went viral, right? And it could hurt your business. And that's what I'm saying. What are you going to do?
2: It could hurt my business. Mm-hmm. So what we've decided to do was we said, hey, for all those who came out, whether you paid or didn't pay to eat with us mm-hmm. or to drink with us, whether you walked in for free. Oh, by the way, there's a point of correction here. When we opened our doors at 11:30, by 12 o'clock,

0: thanks Tim Cortis and told us, hey, we heard some people are paying, there was a confusion about whether they're paying or whether they're paying for food or drinks. We do not want that confusion. Please, can you just stop that whole operation? We said, okay, you know what? We will do that. It is against our standard protocol, but we will do that.
1: Mm-hmm.
0: So only a few people actually even paid for the buffet and for the food that we offered, right?
1: Mm.
0: So the rest of the 250 people that came into the space did not pay.
1: Right.
0: So there was no justifiable reason for the cancellation of the event based on that, right?
2: Right.
0: So, but to remedy the situation, what we've offered was like, you know what? A lot of people came in. They were having a good time. They were vibing. They waited patiently for three and a half hours for time to pull up. And it is disappointing that they did not get the experience that they came for.
1: Right.
0: So for that reason, we are hosting a brunch event at Cafe Nubia on Saturday, September 19th, between the hours of 11 and 1 p.m.
2: Mm-hmm.
1: Right.
0: We're asking anybody who came through that is disappointed by the experience.
2: Mm-hmm.
0: Of not having time come out.
2: Okay.
0: We're having a block party for you guys.
2: Mm.
0: Come eat for free. Come party with us.
1: Right.
0: And come have a great time.
2: Okay.
0: Let's do it all over again.
2: Good for you. I like that.
1: Which is dope. Because anybody who's ever actually been to Cafe Nubia, you know it's a good time, man.
2: Yeah.
1: It's a really good time. Y'all be jumping. I ain't going to hold you.
2: Well, I like that. I like what you're offering. That's what I wanted to see how you were going to handle this situation. Like I said, it's gone viral. And I hate that because as a small business, we support small businesses on this show. Certainly
1: absolutely.
2: Small and minority-owned businesses. And so that's why I wanted to make sure you guys were good and to give you a chance to speak your side. We appreciate you calling, Casey. Thank you so much.
1: KC.
0: Hey, much love, Didi. Much love, Trey. Appreciate you guys.
2: All right, y'all clapping up for this man. KC, Cafe Nubia, clearing it up.
1: Come on. Pop out.
2: Didi in the morning. 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
3: I-70 eastbound between Hagerstown and Frederick. A few spots where you're under speed, you'll find it slow. Off and on approaching and passing the exit for Route 17, Myersville. After that, it's pretty slow from Route 40 down to 340 through Braddock Heights and toward the Frederick area. On Route 15 southbound, did have an accident just reported after Mater Avenue. Pretty slow there. A brief break is slow again on 15 south from Rosemont Avenue to Patrick Street. Northbound on 15, very slow from I-70 up to Rosemont Avenue. Westbound 70, we're doing well from Frederick to Hagerstown. No delays in the west of 81. 70 looks good. On 81, north and southbound throughout the area, should find everything moving pretty well with no delays. That's traffic, and you're up to date.
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0: Everybody, hey, good morning. It's Dee Dee in the morning. Trey G's with me, also comedian J.J. Williamson. We all watch Why Did I Get Married Again? I meant to talk about this.
1: The new one?
0: The new. Why Did I Get Married Again?
1: Again. Mm-hmm. Yeah, got a specific.
0: What? You want to say specific?
1: No, got a stress.
0: Oh, stress.
2: Oh, stress.
0: Yeah. Okay, I thought he was trying to say specific.
1: My vocal cords went through some stress.
2: He couldn't get that word out. He crying right now.
0: All right, so what did you guys think of the movie Why Did I Get Married Again? Who wants to go first?
2: I JJ? Go first. I gave it about a 4.
0: Damn. Really?
2: I gave it about a 4.
0: 4 out of 10.
2: A 4 out of 10. Yeah,
0: what was wrong with it?
2: I mean, it was kind of slow. Mm-hmm. It was slow, man. Made me sleepy. It wasn't fun.
0: It wasn't fun to me.
2: It wasn't fun to me, man.
0: Okay, I'm with you.
2: Are you really?
0: I'm with you. I gave it a 4.
2: I gave it a 4.
0: My husband gave it a 6.
2: It felt the rumor are that they did it in four days. It felt like it.
0: Okay.
2: It felt like it was rushed.
0: Damn. Okay. What about you, Trey?
1: I actually gave it a 7. I didn't think it was bad. Now, I've never seen any of the other two.
0: Oh, okay.
1: Yeah, I've not seen any of the other two. So when you say, like, it's not fun, I didn't think the other ones were fun. I thought they were, like, about, like, struggling marriages and stuff like that.
0: But it was funny.
2: It was funny.
1: Oh, really?
0: Yeah, it was funny.
2: It was way more funny.
0: This was almost preachy. Yeah. Trying to get a point across. Trying to bring in the new people and the
2: people
0: new kids.
2: And everything.
0: And I'm
2: going to
0: tell you something. The kid, I got the boys confused at first. I couldn't tell whose son was what.
2: Who, boy?
0: You too?
2: Yes.
0: I thought it was me. The casting, whoever cast them, outside of the one little boy that I guess that played Tyler Perry's kid.
1: Stop that.
0: No,
1: stop,
0: really. Stop we it. Couldn't. I'm telling you, I didn't know whose kid was who. I was getting confused. They didn't define it well enough for me.
1: I understand that. I guess I can kind of understand that. Da Vinci, I guess, is how I really know him in real life. I don't know him in real life, but I know Da Vinci as far as being the brother from BMF series.
0: Oh, okay.
2: Correct.
1: Big
0: okay.
1: Meech's series.
2: Mm-hmm. Yeah.
1: So that's how I knew they weren't the same. And then one of them had a little mini fro, the other one had a little fade with a part. So you can
0: define
1: them.
0: I couldn't. I'm going to be honest with you. I didn't know one from the other. I didn't know who any of the actors were who played. I didn't watch BMF. So I'm looking at it, but I just couldn't. And it didn't define. It wasn't just so much that I felt that they looked alike. It was I couldn't tell whose kid was what and who was speaking and who. I was just confused.
1: I feel like
0: it was like a bunch
1: overly,
0: of kids.
1: We be being overly critical of these movies, man. Like,
0: are we?
1: I think this is how I felt about it, right? I don't think Tyler Perry's movies were really like exciting or the writing was good on a lot of his movies. This one, I did feel like the writing was a little stronger than like Mia Culpa and all them other movies. I feel like the writing was a little bit stronger.
2: Wow.
1: A little bit stronger. And the acting was so much better.
0: No. Okay. Hold on. No. Hold on.
2: No.
0: Hold on.
2: No.
0: Taraji felt like, I'm going to come in here.
1: Uh-oh.
0: She seemed like to me that Taraji was mailing it in, and she knows she's an unbelievable actress and can do anything, and I love her and Tyler, and he puts her in the movies.
1: Yeah.
0: But she was sitting up there like, you know, I'm going to get me a check and play with y'all for a little bit.
1: Yeah.
0: I'm going to play with y'all for a little bit. And I'm going to do this and dress nice and I'm out.
1: Hey.
0: I thought that I'm going to tell you who the best acting was to me.
1: Hmm.
0: Now, I will say the guy, he was good. The one from BMF. I thought he was a great actor.
1: Okay.
0: Vinci, I thought he was really good.
1: Marcus Jr.
0: I thought he was great.
1: Yeah.
0: I also thought, guess who I thought was the best female actress in there?
1: Who?
0: Jill Scott.
1: Oh, yeah.
0: Jill Scott was great.
1: Yeah, she
0: was great in it.
1: I saw a meme on Instagram. It said, when are we going to admit that Jill Scott is the finest one out of the friend group? And I was like, damn.
0: I thought Tasha Smith looked good.
1: She did look good.
0: Now, I get why.
1: But Jill Scott got sex appeal, though. Something about Jill Scott just looks sexy.
2: Yeah, for real.
0: She had some beautiful new teeth. I did love that about Jill Scott. But hold on a second. I love Tasha Smith. When they showed a scene from Tasha. Tasha is the one who's beautiful to me now. But hold on. Tasha let everybody know the other day because we didn't know who she was. Everybody was, who is she? Here's what Tasha Smith said.
3: Hey, you guys. How you doing? I hope that you're enjoying watching Why Did I Get Married Again? And I wanted to thank everybody for all the support and all the love. And you know what? It's so funny, you guys. I was reading something, honey, child, and somebody said I had a nose job. I never had a nose job. I've always had this nose, okay? But I do have new teeth and new titties, Botox and fillers.
0: Okay.
3: Leave me alone.
0: I love it. I love it. And she looked good. I thought she looked really great.
1: Yeah,
0: I thought she looked better than a lot of them. I really did.
1: She did. A lot of people on social media are like split on the movie. Some of the comments read like this. Man, Tyler Perry could have kept that movie. The plot felt rushed, JJ, like you said.
2: Yeah.
1: And it was no clear ending. Somebody else said, writing and blocking to the side. Tyler Perry keeping black people on the screen and providing employment for so many. He's a billionaire to put his money where his mouth is.
0: I love that.
2: I do appreciate
1: it's split
2: that
1: on social
2: him,
1: media.
0: Yeah, I'm with JJ. I felt a little slow to me, and I guess I was just expecting more. I think the problem that I have sometimes is that character development is lost in some of Tyler's movies for me.
1: Do you think it matters that they shot it in 4 days? Like, for 4 days, for a four-day shoot movie.
0: It was good. For yeah, 4 days, I'm going to give it that. Yeah. For 4 days. But I get it. He's pumping it out, and he's not leaving the actors in there for long, and they get their money and all that. I think it's great. I love what he's doing. I just wasn't. And I like Tyler Perry. I love Tyler. Yeah. I like his movies. Yeah. Right? I liked Mia Culpa.
2: That's one of those movies I'm not rushed to sit back down and watch again.
0: Me either.
2: The first two, I watched a couple of times.
1: Yo.
2: This one right here.
0: I keep saying this about Tyler Perry. Tyler Perry needs to understand that his audience has grown with him when it comes to movie making.
1: Right.
0: And so at this level, there's certain things that we're also looking for later in life. Does that make sense?
1: Yeah.
0: We've been on this journey with him from stage plays to movies. We just want to see a little bit more growth.
1: Maybe I need to go watch the other two as well. But
0: then again, let me shut up. He got the number one, what's that show? That Beauty in Black is the number one show in the world right now.
1: Yeah, really?
0: Most watched. And then this right here is top 10. So, Tyler, don't listen to us.
1: Uh-uh.
0: Keep doing what you're doing, dude.
2: Yeah, keep that money.
0: Keep getting
1: their
0: money.
1: Come on.
0: It's Dee Dee in the morning.

0: The morning vibe you didn't know you needed. It's Didi in the morning on Live 96.7. Oh my gosh, I love that song, but I gotta stop everything. Good morning. Good morning. I know, sorry. Hey, it's a radio show. We get on here and we talk. It's a morning talk show.
1: But we can jam sometime.
0: All right, thank you. Jam. I know it. I heard that one. That's a good one. Yeah, I like it.
1: Jam.
0: I know it. Trey, go ahead and say it. Let me just hear it come out your mouth.
2: We could jam sometime.
1: Boy. You sound like an announcer at the gate.
2: Shut up.
0: Let's get into our hot topics, though, because did y'all see Boosie showed up on 60 Minutes? Everybody is tripping that this man showed up on 60 Minutes, but now they're saying he better lawyer up. We got to tell you why. Here we go.
3: Situations get sticky.
4: It's getting sticky. Sticky. Sticky.
3: Hot topics. Only on Didi in the morning. Right,
0: please tell me what's going on. I see this story about a girl, and it's called High Rocks or something.
2: Yeah.
0: And it was a girl that was in it competing. And she went to the bathroom on herself?
2: Yes. You pretty much gave a rundown.
0: Okay. Well, rundown.
2: Okay, stop.
0: Let's pause.
2: Stop.
5: High Rocks world record holder Joanna Wiechick was banned after losing control of her bowels during a race. It happened during a High Rocks competition in Beijing. Partway through the race, Joanna suddenly developed serious

0: Serious stomach problems. Diarrhea was seen running down her legs, but she did not stop. She kept going through the burpees, rowing, and the other shared stations. And that's where the problem started, because the athletes behind her still had to use the same course and equipment. But officials did not immediately pull her from the race. She not only finished, she ended up taking first place. After the event, the affected areas had to be temporarily closed. Some of the equipment was also treated and deeply disinfected.
1: Hold on a second. No wonder she came in first, because anybody who came after her, they had to sit.
2: Yeah.
1: And going underneath the stuff that...
2: That's disgusting.
1: Okay.
2: Ooh, that's disgusting.
1: That's sad, too, and embarrassing, but that woman kept going.
2: Yeah.
1: As soon as I felt something, my butt would have clenched.
2: I'd have stopped.
1: Me, too. I would have ran.
2: I'd have been done.
3: I ain't want to win that bad.
1: Me either. Me either.
2: She actually posted afterwards in
1: what
2: the hospital. She was like, finish the race by any means necessary. Something like that. I was like, heck no.
1: Could y'all later in life, that be your wife?
2: Mm-hmm. Huh?
1: All right, let me move on. That wasn't nice.
2: Yeah.
1: Let's move on. That is some dedication, though. You're right. That is dedication to finish that race, to see it through. That's somebody who's like, I finish things through. I'm a quitter, because I would have quit.
3: Yeah,
1: you
3: quit.
1: Call me quitter.
2: For real. Yeah. Too much dedication.
1: For real.
2: Yeah,
1: no. Boosie was on 60 Minutes.
2: Yes, indeed. He was on 60 Minutes talking about this pardon that he was supposed to receive from your president, Didi.
1: Mm-hmm.
2: Boosie says that he paid an obscene amount of money to get a pardon that he never received.
4: A 60 Minutes investigation.
5: How much did you give them up front?
6: $600,000.
4: The pardon economy.
6: This is what I was led to believe. If you come with this money, you will get a pardon.
4: It's time. 60 Minutes, new season, CBS Sunday.
2: The fact they got Boosie on a 60 Minutes.
3: Yeah. 60 Minutes,
1: that's what everybody
3: man.
1: Said.
3: Boosie badass.
1: I didn't watch it, but there is an attorney who says he needs to lawyer up.
2: I did see that as well.
1: Yep. Legal analyst now is urging Boosie to lawyer up ASAP. She said, who advised you to do this?
2: I saw that.
1: She said, I hope this interview tonight won't be used as evidence to trap you in a conspiracy to commit wire fraud case.
2: But it's like, how can you prosecute him without prosecuting the people that was involved on the other side of it?
1: Mm-hmm.
2: You know what I'm saying? I don't know. I don't know.
1: I'm with y'all. I didn't think in life I'd see him on 60 Minutes.
3: Hell
1: you
3: know. No. 30 I mean, minutes,
1: right.
3: 20.
2: So,
3: five.
2: 5 minutes.
3: Hell no. Hey, we get enough of him just on social media.
1: Right.
3: Neighbor 2 minutes.
1: Yeah, yeah.
3: And you
1: 60?
3: Did 60 on Boosie?
2: He going to be on your timeline next. Hey, I need a lawyer. Anybody know somebody
1: that
2: know somebody?
1: Yeah.
2: They got a lawyer.
1: Exactly.
2: Begging for a lawyer.
1: Finally, I guess T.I.'s kids came out, and they had a... Which kids?
2: Oh, God. Three of them. Damani.
1: King.
2: Messiah and King.
1: Okay.
2: Yes. They have a new promo that they were basically doing the other day, and they were doing their Mount Rushmore, the boys was, but they left one person noticeably off.
7: I ain't trying to get y'all business in there. I'm not included in the conversation. I just overheard y'all just like tossing names out there. I was just wondering, you know, what y'all going to a concert?
8: Tell my hip hop.
9: Top five. The history and, top five.
8: Dead or alive.
7: Okay, so tell me what your list is.
8: I'm going with Kendrick Lamar, Jay-Z, Outkast, J. Cole,
9: Killer Mike.
8: I got to say Killer Mike. Now that you said Killer Mike, I got to say Killer Mike.
7: King.
10: Nah, I got you.
7: King.
10: Got you. All
8: right. Let's hear yours, man.
10: We got Young Thug. We got Future. We got Lil Durk.
9: That's three.
10: We got Lil Wayne. I forgot
8: Missy.
10: Lil Baby.
9: Wham.
10: I forgot Boosie. The baby cool too.
7: Hey, look, I got a list. My top five favorite children.
8: What?
7: Deja, Aris, Neek.
8: You running out
7: Major,
8: of fingers.
7: And Huey Freeman off the Boondock, man. Y'all disrespectful, man. I can't believe you wouldn't even know these people if it weren't for me. I should have wiped all three of you on the pillow.
8: Hey, wait a minute. Hey, you on the list, man.
3: That's best.
1: No, he didn't.
2: Should have wiped all three of y'all on the pillow.
1: No, he didn't. But I'm with T.I. on that. Y'all ain't put your daddy up in
2: here? At all.
3: But ain't it hard to, you don't really supposed to show love, because then people are going
1: to
3: be like, oh, you just saying that because that's your dad.
1: Well, come it on, should be, though. Man. If there's anybody to support, it should be the one that birthed you, gave birth to you.
2: Come on,
1: brought
2: man.
1: You here.
2: You going to put Young Thug on there over T.I.?
1: Yeah.
2: Come on, brother.
3: And then somebody said, Boosie. Damn.
2: Come on, man.
1: All right, listen, coming up, we got cash. We're going to play our $1,000 minute game next. It's Didi in the Morning. 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
1: 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That's comedian J.J. Williamson with that bail over
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1: All right. What's trending, Trey?
2: Hey, so Mary J. Blige's ex-husband is trending. I hadn't heard this name in a little minute, man. Kendu Isaacs.
1: Oh, Lord.
2: He claims that he has struggled to find work after he and Mary J. divorced and she fired him from being her manager. She was also forced to pay him $30,000 a month at alimony, but that was only a temporary agreement, so that is no more. Mm. They did come to a undisclosed amount, like settlement-wise, but now he's saying that he struggled to find work since they messy divorced.
1: I feel like Kendu and Dame Dash need to go and do a reality show together, or they should team up.
3: Ooh. Oh, that, you know what? That won't be a bad idea, though.
2: They should find other ex-husbands, maybe Todd Tucker.
1: Uh-huh. Ooh. All of them. And do a,
2: he'd
1: be a good one.
2: That might be actually pretty good. What would it show them day-to-day doing?
1: I don't know, but let me call Bravo.
2: Shut up.
1: No, that ain't no Bravo. That ain't for Bravo.
3: That ain't for Bravo.
1: That ain't for BET either.
2: Get Carlos King on the phone.
1: Oh, yeah.
2: Carlos.
1: Let me call Zeus.
2: Shut up.
1: All right.
2: Not Zeus.
3: Hey, bounce.
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0: Morning, Didi in the morning, guys. Hope your day is going well. We definitely hope that. But we have to have a conversation right now about JJ, Trey. I saw this online, too. And Trey, I saw you. You liked it. Certain posts you were commenting, and that was about DaBaby's restaurant.
1: Yeah.
0: We've been hearing a lot. There's a lot of controversy, and people are out here sampling it and everything.
1: Mm-hmm. Yeah, you know, food reviewing on social media is huge right now. Everybody and their mama feel like they a food review, food critic, all of that type of stuff. Keith Lee has opened the door for a lot of people.
0: Yeah.
1: Now, DaBaby has his new restaurant, No Knife Chicken and Waffles in South Carolina, and a lot of people are reviewing the restaurant. And some of the reviews aren't so great. I will say that. I've pulled a couple of them, and I want y'all to hear what some of the people say about, you know, the $45 waffles that went viral, the fruit waffles that went viral, the egg rolls, the greens, the macaroni and cheese. Check it out for yourself on this first review.
2: That's the soul food waffle. The fish look like strawberry shortcake waffle.
3: The egg rolls.
2: Jerk egg rolls. Let's taste this $45 waffle.
3: Exactly.
2: Presentation, it's not the best. The flavor is there, but they need to change the noodles.
3: Now, Kurt, you did make these greens like you from North Carolina. I ain't gonna tell you you did.
2: These yams, I don't know what to expect because I don't put pecans in there.
3: I'm gonna tell y'all now. Anybody tell y'all them yams good, I don't trust them.
2: Jerk, egg rolls, I don't know what the sauce is. That's good.
3: This might be one of the best things on your menu, Jonathan.
2: I would say the best thing that I had was the egg rolls. The greens is probably the best side that they have. The macaroni cheese, they changed the noodles. It will probably be like a little bit better. Them candy yams, trash those.
3: The waffles are waffles.
2: The waffles are waffles. They are very, very thick.
3: Overall rating.
2: Seven.
0: Mm. Okay, that was a good one.
1: It's not bad, but for like $45 or $100-something that you spend it, I expected for it to be better than
0: you
1: seven.
0: You want more than, you want a what, 10?
1: I want a 9 or 8 at least.
4: Yeah.
1: At least an 8. If I'm spending $45 for a waffle,
0: y'all.
1: Come on,
0: all right, come
1: now.
0: On, there's more, right?
1: Yeah, there's another guy. Now, his review was a little bit harsher.
0: Oh,
1: yeah, he was talking about, and it kind of gets worse from here.
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5: Sweet potato, macaroni cheese, collard greens. 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Then we got some G-Spot chicken wings. 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Chicken wings still got feathers on the motherfucker. 7 out of 10. 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Hell no. They got a piece of the collard. Tastes like canned collard. 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Cornbread waffle, all right. Fish and grit. Let me try the grits by itself. Grits pretty good. 7.5 out of 10. Banana pudding waffle. This smells amazing. Thick ass waffle. If you don't like no thick ass doughy waffle, you're not going to like that. And I don't like no thick ass doughy waffle, so I don't like that. Strawberry crunch waffle. The waffle just ain't worth a f- to me. G-Spot wings. It's the best thing here. I'm going to go 8.5 on the wings.
1: Mm. So the wings are good.
0: And he sounds like he would know what he's talking about.
1: Yeah, he breathing kind of heavy.
4: Anytime you say you musty and two because you had to wait 2 hours to get in line and you found some feathers on the chicken.
1: A 2 hour wait is insane for some food. Now, the last guy, I actually follow him on TikTok and I seen his review of the spot and he had to spit the macaroni out.
0: No.
1: Yes.
7: So the macaroni.
8: What's up?
7: I don't know about that damn macaroni, though. Man, look at the damn macaroni, bro.
9: Hell no.
7: We got a no knife macaroni. No!
8: What's up?
10: That macaroni harder than a bowling ball. That cheese plain as Jane.
8: What's up?
7: Hell no. That ain't it right now. I'm gonna tell you right now. What the f*** is that? What the f***? And that's all the macaroni. That's all. So then macaroni.
0: Macaroni.
1: he literally had to spit the macaroni and cheese. I saw another girl. She posted and said that the macaroni wasn't good either. So.
0: Is it because of as they said, the noodles were too big?
1: It's the big noodles and then they just melted like some.
0: The cheese on top of it. I saw it.
1: It looked like. It don't even look like it's mixed in. Yeah, like it's just melted on top.
0: You know what? I'm going to have to try the G-Spot chicken now.
1: Oh, no.
4: Sound like I might be one right there.
0: Yeah, the G-spot. He said the G-spot chicken sounds good. He did say, though, one of the one who said he was musty waiting in line for 2 hours.
1: Yeah, yeah.
0: And I'm sure he is. Everybody's trying it right now. Everybody's trying to bake, which is good news.
1: Yeah.
0: But that's what we do, too, by the way, which I'm going to say this. As we try the baby's restaurant, please stay at the restaurant, too.
1: Yeah.
0: Because let me tell you what we like to do. Be the first to try it and then never go back.
1: Right.
0: Right?
1: Right. But and I'm sure he's going to make some stuff better, too.
0: Right. But they said his customer service. I thought that was great. He said customer service was great.
1: Really good. I would try it if I go to North Carolina. I'll try it.
4: That's going to be hard, man. That's a lot of damn money. $45 for a waffle.
1: Man.
4: My bank account better rise on every chew.
1: Shut up.
4: Every chew, it better be $4 on every bite.
1: Come on, man.
0: Yeah, I
4: it's
0: think it's
4: lot,
0: awesome,
4: man.
0: Though, that he did it. Shouts out to DaBaby. He's trying. Let him live, y'all. Let the man live.
1: Please, he figuring it out. Let him figure it out.
0: He is.
1: Please.
0: All right. It's Didi in the morning. The best part of your morning is coming right back. More Didi in the morning next on Live 96.7.
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0: Dollar Minute Game, Trey G, comedian J.J. Williams. And guys, let me ask you a question.
1: Go ahead.
0: Come on. They say this is the top thing that people stain their carpet with. What do you think they stain their carpet
2: stain?
0: With? Like when they look up, you ever go to somebody's house and they got a lot of stains on the carpet? On
1: Yeah.
3: Spaghetti.
0: No, but nah, that does stain.
1: I hate spaghetti.
0: Because if you have kids,
1: bro,
0: and they drop that spaghetti-o.
1: Do your spaghetti-os and raviolis. Yeah,
0: you know that right there is going to stain a carpet because the way it stains them kids' faces and their T-shirts.
1: Yeah. The way it stains your bowls.
0: The bowls, too?
2: Man. And don't mess around and put that bowl in the microwave with that on.
0: It's over. Yeah. It's going to stay red for the rest of your life.
2: Damn, what you try to wash it with?
0: So I know that when that hits the carpet, it stains.
3: Yeah. It's a wrap. Yeah,
0: which, by the way, and again, I got to say this. I don't know why. I've always loved to see kids who eat ravioli and stuff like that.
2: Ew.
0: And they T-shirts be stained.
2: Man,
0: and their mouth be stained.
2: Can't stand
0: it. It's adorable.
2: It. Nasty.
0: Oh, nasty little cells. No, but that's not it. Y'all want to know what it is? They say it's red wine.
1: I was about to say wine.
0: Yeah. Red wine. I remember I did that by accident. This girl, she had invited me over to her housewarming, and I spilled red wine.
1: Really?
0: At her brand new house.
1: You know what? I actually found some red wine that I actually kind of like. Shout out to work at the station with us, Jam. Mm. She bought me some, I think it's like Fiori or something like that. It's actually really good.
0: Mm. Oh, okay.
1: Tastes a little bit like soda.
0: No, it wasn't black box.
1: No, it wasn't black box.
2: Damn.
1: Dang.
0: All right. It's a black box wine, I believe. It's in the box.
1: Wine?
0: My sister drinks it. No. And I love when she tears it up out of that box and turns it up and opens it like you do with toothpaste.
1: That sounds like that's going to get recalled.
2: Yeah, so.
0: Let's get into the game.
4: Drink while you can. 60 seconds. A minute to win it with the $1,000 minute game. A Didi in the Morning exclusive.
0: Well, hello. Good morning. Is this Brittany?
5: It is. Good morning.
0: Hey, Brittany. How you
5: Brittany.
0: Doing? How you doing, girly?
5: I'm doing all right. I'm ready to get this money, though.
0: All right.
1: I know that's real. Mm-hmm.
0: Brittany, why does she sound low to me? Maybe it's just my headphone.
5: So, can you hear me better now?
0: Yeah.
5: I was speaking. Oh, okay. I was just speaking this way earlier, but the gentleman said he couldn't hear me from that way either.
1: He ain't no gentleman. He from the hood, Brittany. Don't call him.
0: Was our producer, Breeze.
1: He ain't no gentleman.
0: Right?
5: Okay.
1: He from MLK.
0: Hey, listen. Spin this wheel and get you some.
5: Well, MLK was a gentleman, so we close enough.
1: There we go. There we go.
2: He from the street and the march.
1: Shut up. You stupid. Let's get Brittany paid.
0: Let's get her paid. Yeah, yeah. Come on.
6: JJ from the SIP.
2: Trey G.
0: I'll tell you about MLK.
1: Stop.
2: Trey G.
6: $10 bonus.
1: All right, Brittany, I'm going to read you the 10 questions. If you don't know the answer, what you going to say, love?
5: Pass.
1: That's right. Then we're going to spin the block, answer it again, and you got to go fast, okay?
5: Okay.
1: All right, let's get paid. First question. If you faked playing for an NFL team, which team would it be?
5: Cowboys.
1: When was the last time you went to any sporting event?
5: Last April.
1: There you go. What rapper's government name is Dirk Devontae Banks?
5: Lil Durk.
1: Mm-hmm. What TV show starred the characters Shaq, Ernie, Charles, and Kenny?
5: Pass.

0: Name the quarterback for the LA Rams this season.
1: Pass.
0: Who won the Super Bowl last year?
1: Pass.
0: How many years is it between the year 1992 and 2026?
1: 24.
0: Mm-mm.
1: 34.
0: There you go. There you go. Yeah. Who on the morning show was a military brat, Trey G or Dee Dee?
1: Oh, Dee Dee.
2: Yeah.
0: What movie is this famous line from? I got the shot. I was just waiting for you to say something. Boom.
1: Pass.
0: Spell the word maneuver.
1: M-A-N-E-U-V-E-R.
2: There you go.
3: Way to play it, finish strong.
4: All right. Six out of 10, Brittany. 6 out of 10.
2: Good job.
4: What you missed was this one. What TV show starred the characters Shaq, Ernie, Charles, and Kenny inside the NBA?
2: Yeah.
4: Mm-hmm. What TV show starred the characters? I already said that. Name the quarterback the LA Rams started this season. That would be Matthew Stafford.
2: Yeah.
4: Who won the Super Bowl last year? The Seattle Seahawks. And then you missed this. What movie is the famous line, I got the shot. I was just waiting for you to say something. Boom. Ooh. Why'd I get married?
0: Mm-hmm. Tasha.
4: Tasha, remember that?
1: Oh, okay. Yep. Yeah, that right. was, isn't it? Okay. Mm-hmm.
4: All right, listen, you got 6 out of 10. You're going to get $10 every correct answer. We added up $60, but you also spun that wheel, right? And she got a little extra what? What'd she get on that wheel? She got extra.
1: Come on,
4: you got $70.
1: Come on,
4: man.
2: That's all you, baby. That's all you, baby.
1: 70. I appreciate it.
4: Well, congratulations. Do me a favor and tell everybody the show that gave you a shot. At $1,000.
1: Come on now. Dee Dee in the morning.
0: There you go.
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0: take.
1: Good morning. Hi, it's Dee Dee in the morning along with Trey G and comedian J.J. Williamson. Which, by the way, can I tell everybody right now, please go to YouTube. Subscribe to J.J. Williamson's YouTube page. It's called The Real J.J. from the Sip.
2: Two P's.
1: And when you go there, you have got to go look at his comedy special that everybody all over the country is talking about. Everybody has watched it. He did something independently, did it himself, did not go through the big dogs and people. He took the middleman out of it. So it's all about your support. So make sure you go on YouTube and support comedian J.J. Williamson and go look at Overlooked, right?
2: And not only look at it, subscribe, spread the word, recommend it, man. It's doing very well, man. I'm very pleased with what my comedy special is. So The Real J.J. from the Sip, two P's.
3: All right.
2: Man, you know, ever since, you know, things been, you know, have take place in my life, man, I've decided to date again.
1: Okay, yes, you have.
2: I have decided to date again. I have an amazing woman in my life, man. And, we're strong, man. We're building, man. It's fun. Man, you know, we're really getting to know one another. So, we sat down and watched a movie together.
1: Mm-hmm.
2: And I think that was a bad chess move. I really feel like it was a bad chess move.
1: Why?
2: To watch a drama movie with your significant other.
1: Mm-hmm.
2: And it's not the fact that it's a movie. It's the fact that she wants to ask questions while the movie is going on.
1: Uh-huh.
2: So we decided to watch The Best Man.
1: Okay.
2: We watched The Best Man.
1: The Best Man?
2: The Best Man.
1: The original one
2: from back in the day?
1: Back
2: in the day. We went old school.
1: Mm-hmm.
2: Just wanted to watch an old movie, man. So we started watching this movie, man. And, man, we got our popcorn. You know, we under the blanket. Mm-hmm. We cuddling, you know, rubbing feet. The movie going on, I was like, oh, Lord.
3: Uh-oh.
2: She started looking at me a little different.
1: Uh-oh, because she wants to be married.
2: She wants to be married, man. And you know, certain scenes in the movie, she wants to start asking questions.
1: Mm-hmm.
2: Man, you know, so it was a scene where some cheating going on.
1: Mm-hmm.
2: And she like, JJ, now, would you do that?
1: Mm-hmm.
2: You know, now, I paused. I did pause. Of course, I said no. I said, no, I would not cheat on you. I would not cheat on you, man. You are my significant other.
1: Now we're live on the radio and you're with me real quick. Cheated in a relationship.
3: No, God.
2: Back in the day,
1: you did cheat.
2: Yeah, back in the day.
1: But you were not on her. Yeah,
2: I'm not finna lose this gold mine. I got a gold mine.
1: I got a gold mine, baby.
2: Come on, that deserves a deal. I got a gold mine. Man, and she gonna ask me, JJ, now why he do that woman like that? I said, I don't know him.
3: I don't know him.
2: I ain't got no clue why he cheated on her. But I guarantee you, I'm not gonna do that. Because, you know, certain things will happen if you cheat on a black woman. There's gonna never be nothing situation like that. Now, it's a scene in the movie, man, where they all romantic and they lovey-dovey. And she gonna, here she come now. She gonna compare. I hate when you try to compare our relationship to a movie.
1: Mm-hmm.
2: Because, you know, it's a movie.
1: It's so different, yeah.
2: It's so different. You know, we may live on another different code and everything. So, man, now, you know, the credit's going, and she gonna ask me, you know, why you don't treat me like that?
1: Oh, Lord.
2: Why you don't treat me like that? Like, baby, you can't put me on that pedestal like that or that
1: scale.
2: Well,
1: she's seeing

0: on movies. Yes. You know, me and you have something different. Mm-hmm. We have something different. Now, it was a part in the movie, man, where, you know, they celebrating things. Mm-hmm. And it was Valentine. It was Valentine in the movie. And she going, now, why you ain't get me nothing okay. like that? Now, like,
1: damn.
0: Now, come on now. By that time, I'm not under the blanket no more.
1: You ain't Netflix and chilling.
0: I'm not Netflix and chilling.
2: I'm standing over my hands on my head. Yeah, on side the bed.
0: Man, I went in the kitchen and got me some ice cream. By now, I'm like, man, why don't compare what we have to this damn movie? Now, I hate now this woman. It was a woman in the movie where she was a villain. Uh-huh. And it got a little ugly.
1: Yeah.
0: And I started looking at her.
1: Well, you do me
0: I
1: like
0: that. Look, now, don't you do my car like that. Don't put no banana in the wrong and put some motor oil in the gas tank to try to get back at me.
1: Right.
0: So I just hate when we try to watch movies together, you compare what we have to this damn movie. We shouldn't have to do that. We shouldn't do that. Now, you know, sometimes you may forget a anniversary right. or something very special. Now, this person forgot something very special.
1: In the movie.
0: And then, like, I sure hope you don't be like that.
1: Well, damn.
0: I'm like, well, damn, buddy.
1: At this point, are y'all even watching the movie anymore?
0: Yeah,
1: y'all like, talking through
0: yeah,
1: it.
0: Yeah, we talking through the whole damn movie. I had to pause. I'm like, look, are you trying to worry about what we doing or this movie?
1: Right.
0: Can you wait until the credits come or when the movie go off and start talking about what you want to do outside, you know, what was going on in this damn movie? So I'm just wondering, should I continue to watch drama movies?
1: With your woman?
0: With my woman.
1: No, comedy all day. That's what me and my husband watch. It's always comedy.
0: Yeah, I'm a star.
1: A lot of comedy.
0: Yeah, like, look, I'm like, man, maybe we need to start watching, like, Star Wars. Or some sports movies.
1: Something. Or comedy, I'm telling
0: comedy.
1: You, because.
0: Yeah,
1: because
0: the drama movies.
1: Keep her laughing.
0: Yeah, keep her laughing. Because I don't need her to be looking at me side-eye during the movie when something take place. And now you want to compare that to
1: right.
0: what we have.
1: By the way, I just have one question about everything that went down. What flavor ice cream did you go get?
0: I had that butter pecan.
1: Oh, Lord, that's so old.
0: I sure had that
1: all right.
0: butter pecan.
1: It's black.
0: Ain't it? Man, that's black as hell.
1: Yeah, everybody has some butter pecan in their freezer right now. All
0: yes.
1: right. I hope this works for you, JJ.
0: Yeah, me
1: Good
0: too.
1: Luck. Watch comedy, I'm telling
0: yeah,
1: you.
0: Yeah, watch comedy. For no more dramas. Fellas, yeah. leave the dramas alone.
1: And don't watch Why'd I Get Married Again then while she's there.
0: All right. Absolutely.
1: It's Dee Dee in the morning.

0: 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All righty. Good morning. Dee Dee in the morning, and it is Monday. What is today? It is September 14th,
1: yes,
0: right?
1: Yes, it is.
2: Yeah, it is.
0: And we're all here. We got to take our last look at our hot topics this morning. One of the reasons why this was interesting to me. So, rapper Lil Durk, right?
2: Yeah.
0: You know, we've been hearing about him in this case. Basically, he was found not guilty.
2: Right.
0: Right? On Friday. But that doesn't mean he's released.
2: Not yet. No. He still has a little bit more fighting to do case-wise.
0: Yeah.
2: But
0: his mama spoke out. Anybody hear about what his mama had to say? This is interesting to me. Let's get into it right now. Let's go.
3: Crazy, scary, and hilarious. Hot topics.
4: Give them what they ask for.
3: Only on Dee Dee in the Morning.
0: Now, before we get into what Lil Durk's mama had to say, and it's interesting because she's talking about how she's raised this rapper and this, and, you know, certain things in her life and about being a mom.
2: Right.
0: You got to hear that. You got to hear it here in a second. But your president says something. First of all, has anybody paid attention at that convention last week that ended, I think, what was it, on Thursday or Friday? Anybody pay attention?
2: Yeah.
0: That man had them people talking about cheating and stealing this midterm election.
2: They pledged allegiance to
0: him.
2: Yeah.
0: They pledged allegiance. What are we in?
2: The Matrix.
0: I told y'all that.
2: I've
0: been saying that for years. Well, let me tell you something else that has happened, what he said.
2: Mm.
0: And now here he goes. This is what they do. They start making, this is how they kept saying this. This is why, as people, and all of us here at the bottom, because these billionaires and people like this will do this.
2: Right.
0: They start making us attack each other. Did y'all hear what he said about reparations?
2: Oh, gosh.
0: What Donald Trump said about reparations, and where he's trying to get a certain part of our American community mad at us now.
2: Mm.
0: Take a listen.
5: You know, they want to take away health care for our veterans. They want to steal your money for reparations. They want to basically punish you for crimes that you never committed that happened hundreds of years ago. And our country doesn't have that kind of money. They have the money for $5,000, but they don't have that kind of money. And give it to the people that hate our country. The people that hate our country are asking for it, but it's going nowhere. And while, by the way, as long as you have Republicans, it's not even, it's, you know.
2: Mm. Wow.
0: But did y'all hear that? He's making it seem like
2: we
0: want money for reparations, but not to give to veterans to get help. That's not the... No, sir.
2: Right. Right.
0: You're lying, but then you're also trying to get your base to be upset, be like, see, this is why we hate them, and they hate our country. And did y'all hear this wording and how he's... And this is why I kept telling y'all I ain't like this man.
2: So many of his supporters always say, he's going to bring this country together.
0: Right.
2: He's going to make us one America at this
0: point.
2: No, he is dividing us at every chance that he can.
1: Big time.
2: Come on, bro.
0: And and people don't hear that. And it's what I've been saying. I used to say that about when the election came. I said, all y'all who want to vote, y'all
2: And we supposed to just sweep it under the rug and go along with it. We get a lot of like hate mail, or we get a lot of DMs about attacking him. It's not attacking him. We comment on what he said.
0: What he said.
2: Come on, bro.
0: Yeah. I don't know. I just thought that was interesting.
1: Yeah.
0: Let's move on and talk about Lil Durk. So Durk now got, what was it on Friday we found out?
2: He was acquitted of all charges. He was found innocent on everything that they were trying him for. He is still currently locked up, though, because he's fighting charges still outside of what he was acquitted for.
0: Okay.
2: Right. Well, his mom spoke out, did an interview. Big Durk, his dad, has been very vocal outside the courtroom. His mom actually spoke up, and she was talking about how she feels like he's in this situation because of her, and she also feels like his brother D-Thang died because of her as well.
6: Blame myself for my son getting killed, and I blame myself for my son being, because if I would listen to my mom then on what to do and how to do it, how to go finish school, how to get your career going so that you can get about the neighborhood that we're living in, which is 7220. So I just kept putting it off. And if I would have listened like I was supposed to, we would have been somewhere totally different.
0: Mm.
6: They would have been raised different. And I felt like everything would have been better. So I take accountability for everything.
0: Wow.
2: Yeah.
0: Damn, isn't that something?
1: That was a powerful statement,
0: wasn't
1: right
0: it?
1: There, man.
2: Yeah. She was saying her mom told her she should have moved out of Chicago, started a life somewhere else, and maybe they wouldn't be in that situation. That's how she feel about
0: it. But you know how sometimes when you become, like, because I watched my sister, when she became a parent, and my mom was trying to tell her certain things. No, that's, I'm raising my kids how I want to raise them.
2: Right.
0: Right.
2: Yeah.
0: Right.
2: Oh,
0: right.
2: Yeah. But, I mean, you know, it kind of worked out how it was supposed to in the world.
0: No,
2: you never
0: agree,
2: know.
0: But, I mean, but I could hear where her guilt. I get what she's probably saying.
2: 100%. Yeah.
0: The other thing is, who is this? This Antonio.
2: Oh, God.
0: I can't. Antonio Brown, what's the story?
2: Yeah. Former wide receiver for, who was it, JJ?
1: Pittsburgh Steelers.
2: Pittsburgh Steelers, wasn't it?
1: Yeah.
2: He was a former wide receiver for the Pittsburgh Steelers. He was walking down the street. Somebody was on stream, and they saw him walking. And Drewski, he did a skit about CTE.
4: Yeah.
2: And they say Antonio Brown was who the skit was about. They asked him, did he have beef with Drewski, and this is what he said.
7: You think that Drewski skit was about you?
8: I know, it could have been. And it could have been records. Yeah, I'm a juicy in his ass. Yo, Drewski, I'm gonna fuck you in the ass. Mm-mm. Like, not directly in your, but like, yeah, we're gonna violate you, bro.
7: What would you do if you saw Drewski right here, right now?
8: We're gonna run up on him and give him a wedgie for all my CTE brothers. Yeah. We're gonna give him a wedgie. We're gonna get his drawers. We're gonna get his drawers to his ears.
7: Wait, so who's in the CTE gang? Who is it?
8: Me, Cam Chancellor. It's a lot of guys, but I don't wanna be dropping names, but they know who they are.
2: Yeah, that CTE turned him up, boy.
0: It did. But you know what?
2: It's turned
0: outside
2: up.
0: Of the first statement he said, the wedgie I'm okay with. You know, yeah. If this is how we going to handle battles, right. If that's how we go, you know, instead of saying I'm going to run up on him and pistol whip him,
2: yeah.
0: Or I'm going to run up on him and, you know, whatever.
2: Yeah, yeah, yeah.
0: He's like, I'm going to run up on him and give him a wedgie. I'm okay with them fights.
2: I'm okay with that one for
0: that's,
2: sure.
0: That's a decent fight.
2: The right? Other stuff he said,
0: yeah.
2: Though?
0: No.
4: Damn.
0: Yeah.
2: He, now, done, he done came a long way.
0: But good luck. But every now and then, you get the bad wedgie. It hurt.
2: Shut up.
4: Boy. especially the way they pull him up in there.
0: Right, right. Man. Yeah, they be trying to yank it. So,
2: oh, God.
0: Good luck, Drewski, if you run up to him. All right, coming up, we're going to shut the show down next. It's Dee Dee in the Morning. It's Dee Dee in the Morning on Live 96.7, brought to you by Fat Daddies in Hagerstown. 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
5: We're done. The show's over, guys.
6: Pew.
5: What you learned today? Anybody remember anything?
6: Oh, yeah.
5: Okay. Well, what you remember, Trey?
6: Tyler Perry said the one single reason as to why he has not gotten married is because of divorce. He is scared of being divorced, and he also said he's moving to Puerto Rico.
5: All right. JJ?
7: And former husband of Candy Burris, Todd Tucker, man, he's out here talking about a TV show and that him and Candace did threesomes lot in their marriage.
5: Yeah, yeah, let me see. Some other things that we found out. Let me see. We also found out French Montana is expecting a baby and nobody knew it.
6: Yeah.
5: Nobody knew it at all.
6: That Boosie 60-minute interview?
5: Yep. Yeah. Yep. We did that as well. Hey, listen, the other thing I got to tell you, and we talked about this a little bit earlier, you got to join us on the One Voyage Cruise, all right? 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T.I., Keith Sweat, Rick Ross, King George, Cupid, ooh, Eric Benet, Dave Hollister, Erica Campbell, Mekhi Pfeiffer, and you people.
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5: 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Hey, listen, tomorrow we got cash, laughs, and more. 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

0: The Hump City's Live 96.7. It's Ryan Spencer's show on this lovely Tuesday. So excited coming up on Thursday. We're going to be hanging out with our friends over there at United Way of Washington County for Day of Caring. I'll be off the air for an afternoon, but it's kind of like back in the day where Nickelodeon did like their worldwide day of play where they just like, you know, stopped doing shows for a while and told people to go outside and touch grass. It's basically what we're doing. We're you know, I'm not doing my show on Thursday afternoon. And in honor of that, we're telling people to go outside and do community service projects because that's what I'll be out doing with a bunch of other organizations around Washington County. Super cool thing going on. 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You can find out more info on that over there on our Live 96.7 Facebook page or United Way of Washington County over on Facebook and IG.
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0: Sunshine and amazing out there today. 76 your high, dropping to 50 tonight, 85 and sunny tomorrow, 83 and sunny with a little bit of showers on Thursday and 79 and cloudy on Friday. That's your Hub City forecast. Legacy J. Cole, Pete.

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0: 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It's Ryan's Metzger Show. 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
2: On 81, first between Hagerstown and Shippensburg at speed, both north and south. 81 between Hagerstown and Martinsburg, no delays in either direction. Now on to 70, between Big Pole and Frederick, and not tapping the brakes eastbound or westbound. On Route 11 from the West Virginia state line to Chambersburg, there's no crashes there. On 9, you're at speed from Hedgesville to Charlestown. And you're good to go on 16, 30, and 316. That's traffic, and you're up to date.
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2: Mostly sunny and gorgeous for the majority of your Tuesday. Gonna cool down later tonight to an overnight low near 50, 85 and sunny tomorrow, 82 in showers Thursday, and 80 in rainy coming up on your Friday. That's your Hub City forecast. 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
1: Burger King's joining the same ranks as Walmart, not as, you know, becoming a shopping center, but they made a chicken nugget purse. 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Of course it is. The thing's $4, only 500 were made, and Burger King is describing it as a haute couture reimagining of the classic chicken nugget, which is one of the most aggressively fancy sentences ever written about fried chicken. And while we're discussing food container chaos, 7-Eleven has also announced Bring Your Own Cup Day is coming back again. And it's going to be literally this weekend, Saturday, September the 19th. For $1.99, you can fill your own creative container up with a Slurpee. People have apparently brought things like astronaut helmets to the occasion, mason jars, and pie tins. So between chicken nugget handbags and Slurpees served out of household objects, we are absolutely thriving as a society in the year of our Lord 2026.
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9: On 81 from Hagerstown to Shippensburg, there's no delays in either direction. 81 between Hagerstown and Martinsburg, you're good to go both northbound and southbound. Now on 70 between Big Pool and Frederick, eastbound is clear. The westbound side, you'll find it slow approaching and passing down to a pike. On 11 from the West Virginia state line to Chambersburg, no issues. On 9 at speed from Hedgesville to Charlestown. And currently, I don't have any reports of any slow traffic on 16, 30, or 316. That's traffic, and you're up to date.
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0: 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It's the Ryan Spencer Show. 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
2: On 81 between Hagerstown and Shippensburg, no issues northbound or southbound. 81 between Hagerstown and Martinsburg, you're good to go both northbound and southbound. On 70 between Big Pole and Frederick, westbound you'll find it slow between Downsville Pike and 81. On 11, from the West Virginia State Line to Chambersburg, no problems. On 9, you're at speed from Hedgesville to Charlestown. And it's clear on 1630 and 316. That's traffic, and you're up to date.
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4: Mostly sunny and absolutely incredible outside.

The high near about 75. Going to cool down to 50 tonight. 85 and sunny tomorrow. 82 and showers Thursday. And 80 and rainy on your Friday. That's your Up City forecast. 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
1: A woman found a gecko in her Panda Express drink. 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Yeah. This woman was getting ready to take a sip from her drink when she had something make her stop and look inside first. She opened up the lid, used her fork, and pulled up a small gecko in the drink. Obviously, she was horrified and said that she would never eat at Panda Express again, which, like, yeah, totally checks out and makes sense. I would be in the same exact camp. Also, this is why I no longer want surprise ingredients in food either. Like, boba, totally fine. Fruit chunks, fine. But, like, when you throw some exotic stuff into, like, fast food items, this is when you have the chance of this. But also, if it was a live gecko, imagine that as a pet and having that kind of a story. Like, you've heard of the cat distribution system, but think about the gecko distribution system.
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1: On 81 between Hagerstown and Shippensburg, no issues northbound or southbound. 81 between Hagerstown and Martinsburg, you're good to go, both northbound and southbound. On 70 between Big Pull and Frederick, westbound you'll find it slow between Downsville Pike and 81. On 11, from the West Virginia State Line to Chambersburg, no problems. On 9, you're at speed from Hedgesville to Charlestown. And it's clear on 1630 and 316. That's traffic, and you're up to date.
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0: The Hub City's Live 96.7. It's the Ryan Smetzer Show on this splendiferous Tuesday. Don't forget, coming up on Thursday, we're going to be going kind of dark. Well, not the station. You'll still be able to hear the songs, but I am not going to be on the air because I'm going to be out for United Way Day of Caring. And as is tradition, we are going to be in full-blown nothing but music mode in honor of that day. It's a really awesome day that we get to go out and do the kickoff event and then go out and do some cool community service projects. You can learn more about how it goes down and how you can help over there at United Way of Washington County on Facebook. 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
2: On 81 from Hagerstown to Shippensburg, you're not hitting the brakes northbound or southbound. 81 from Hagerstown to Martinsburg, you're good to go north and south. On to 70 between Big Pole and Frederick, no issues in either direction. On 11 from the West Virginia state line to Chambersburg, you're not tapping the brakes there. On 9 at speed from Hedgesville to Charlestown, and no delays being reported for 1630 or 316. That's traffic, and you're up.
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15: Mostly sunny and gorgeous right now. Going to cool off to 50 tonight. 85 and sunny tomorrow, 82 and showers Thursday, and 79 and rainy coming up on your Friday. That's your Hub City forecast. 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
5: From Hagerstown to Shippensburg on 81, you're clear both northbound and southbound. Between Hagerstown and Martinsburg, there's no issues on 81 in either direction. Now on 70, between Big Pole and Frederick, westbound, traffic is stop and go from Downsville Pike to 81. On 11, from the West Virginia State Line to Chambersburg, you're good to go there. On 9, you're at speed from Hedgesville to Charlestown. And no issues being reported on 1630 or 316. That's traffic, and you're up to date.
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1: I used to think about immature things. 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